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1: 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And you see, for South Africa, apart from those who are working legally,
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1: I'm talking about Samat. 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
0: mm-hmm.
1: I'm talking about Samat.
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0: Thank you so much, DJ Monster. Good afternoon, ladies and gentlemen. Nothing more than time check. It's exactly 1 p.m. on the dot. Welcome to a beautiful week, a fabulous month. Today happens to be the first of the month of June. This is the beginning of the end of the first half of 2026. Such a privilege to be alive and well. Such an honor to be here to celebrate this amazing day, to spend this amazing day with you. Right here in my seat, whilst you're working, whilst you're eating and driving, and chatting with friends, and even doom scrolling on social media. Whatever it is that you're doing, thank you so much for choosing me and making me your afternoon companion. On Waves. On your Super Dial Love 99.5 FM. My name is Rebecca Swayzma. 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Thank you all so much. Whether you're Electra at KNUSD, a special one going out to Dr. Osuan San and Dr. Ali Yakubu. History Department, KNUSD. So greetings to you. Thank you so much. And yes, to Dr. Opokuwari. Yeah, good afternoon to you, darling. I hope all is well. To Benjamin Asari, CGPR. I'm saying this with a very sweet voice. Mechua, mayade, mebo. To me, do me a life without warning. Some of us, our skin doesn't like darkness, girl. Your skincare products, you have to go back to square one. Please, we don't like the heat, so please make sure the light stays on. Welcome to the show. This is Waves on Love 99.5. Now, a lot has gone on social media. Over the weekend, we heard a lot of noise after our 300 Ghanaian brothers and sisters got home. People in South Africa, they were like, Ghanaians overreacting. The Ghanaians, let me quote them. The Ghanaians, they overreacted. We did not only tell you to go back to your country, to go back and fix your country. It was just an overreaction. Though our people complain that they do not have jobs. Now that the Ghanaians have gone back to their country, South Africans, do you mind telling me how many jobs the locals have as we speak? To Jacinta Ngubeze, greetings from Kumasi. Greetings to you, Jacinta Ngubeze. How are you and your South African brothers and sisters faring now that all the Ghanaians have come back home? Do you still have jobs? And one thing that I also realized is that one time the other lady, when she was speaking to another foreigner, how did I just ease into the accents right now? Like, I don't get it. How did I just do that? Like, it just sounded so natural to me right now. So the other time, the other lady was speaking to a foreigner, asking the foreigner to employ some of the South African citizens or South African locals. The man raised a concern. Now, when he raised the concern, after she had suggested that some South Africans should get jobs, the man says he does not have any problem. However, the only problem that he would have is that South Africans do not go to work on a Monday. And today happens to be a Monday. So, tell me, dear South Africans, all the shops that are closed right now as we speak, tell me, are you at work or you are still looting? we are still walking the streets. We do not understand. After asking other foreigners to go back to their countries to fix their countries. Go back, go back, go back. And Ghanaians are saying, ah. Now let me come and use the Ghanaian English, okay? Or the Ghanaian accent. So now that the Ghanaians have come home. Ghanaians are saying, ah, should we also ask the South Africans in Ghana to go back to their country to go and fix their country? So is it an issue of come back and go back? Give and take. Should we match energies? This is the question people are asking. Well, these are the questions people are asking. So I am also throwing it to you, my lovely listeners. Should we also ask South Africans, whether individuals, families, or businesses, should we ask all of them to also go back to fix their country? That is the question of the day. Era, what do you think? What do you think we should do? Should we forgive or match energies? What should we
1: do? One thing I've noticed is that South Africans don't really like traveling outside their countries. Because I mean, even on campus, you would meet people from other countries, from Zambia, Zimbabwe, especially Nigerians and all of that. But you never meet a South African. I wonder if they don't travel outside their country.
0: Well, if they're asking people to go back to their countries, it's only right for them to stay in their own country.
1: Okay, then they should. Ghanaians are not going to sack them, but they should go and fix their country as they want to do.
0: Okay, so that is coming from Irabna. So the question of the day on the show is, should we also ask South Africans in Ghana to leave and go back to South Africa? Obing says they should leave with immediate effect. Okay, okay. Pavon Dakadi says, forgive, but don't forget it. All right, okay. Okay. Baron Jr. says, give and take, give and take. So we are matching energies. Oh, special greetings to Sunny Adams. So, okay, okay, okay. Give and take. So some Ghanaians want us to match energies. Okay. Hashtag says they should have started with, they should leave starting with MTN. They should leave starting with MTN. You want MTN to leave. Someone also said that if MTN leaves, the other telcos would do well. What do you think? What do you make of that? Do you think that can happen?
1: It is possible.
0: It is possible. Patricia will say it is Baumia. It is Baumia. It is possible. Right. Chief Obed says they should go right now. Hey, Uncle Erastus. Uncle Erastus, what are you sending me? I mean, I need you in the studio. Don't be sending me messages. Come to the studio and come and say. Social Kobe says we should get them boot for boot. Hey, Ghana food. Freedom and justice. We are a country of peace, but this one they want to dish out violence. Kilo de. What is it? Pavon says some people are owing MTN. Oh. So you want them, that's why you want them to leave. That's why you want them to leave. Miss G, that's true. Okay. All right. Okay, so you can send your thoughts coming through 055-111-1995, and I would really, really appreciate voice notes, okay? I would really, really appreciate voice notes. I almost started doing the South African accent. I need to stop this. No.
1: Yeah.
0: I may not be able to go back to my own accent again. Oh, my days. Oh, my Lord. Right, Kay says, when a Ghanaian says, a Ghanaian, hey, South Africa stuff, I don't care. No, whatever it is
1: they
0: that you're doing.
1: They didn't do anything. You were copying them.
0: When a Ghanaian says, it's okay, don't worry, with a smile, run. That's actually true.
1: Yeah,
0: that's actually true. Ghanaians are people of slow poison. Like, they would never
1: when
0: attack.
1: When you see a Ghanaian throwing a tantrum, just know they are not going to do anything.
0: Yeah.
1: But when they are quiet.
0: And they say, run away. Run away. Go back. Go back. Go back. Shout out to my baby girl, Abena Ahenkan, a.k.a. Abena Lagata. My baby girl. How you doing, baby boo? But today, you know what? Since it's actually the first day of the month of June, this is the first day of the last month of the first half. I like the way I'm breaking it. Because it's very important that we appreciate that we've been able to see this day. The people we started the year with, some have left, some are bedridden, some are suffering emotionally, mentally, spiritually, others are in the hospital. They are not as whole as we are. So it's important we give thanks to the Lord. And so we're going to give thanks today on the show. Send me your Thanksgiving song. Send me your Thanksgiving song. My first Thanksgiving song, obviously, will be from Nathaniel Bassett. Baba, we thank you. I'm so grateful for the gift of life. I'm grateful for my health. I'm grateful for strength. I'm grateful for how far God has brought me. Because I'm the only one who knows where I've been and how I've been. So I'd like to say a big thank you to the Lord. God has been so good. He has been faithful. And I'm so thankful. So Baba, I thank you. Oh Baba, we thank you by Nathaniel Bassett. And then let it show that I met with you by K-String. Let it show that I met with you by K-String. I'm here for you as well. That will be my third song. And the fourth one. Baron Jr. says Nathaniel Bassi, hallelujah. Okay. All right. And then the fourth one will be from Israel Q-Tin.

So these will be the songs for the afternoon. DJ Monster, you ready for You Play? It's 12 minutes past 1. Bright K says South Africans are about to realize why some West Africans think twice before messing with Ghanaians. Mind you, they call us Ghanaians. Ghanaians. Welcome to the show. If you're just joining us, this is Waves on Love 99.5 FM. We're moving straight to You Play, which is your request on the go. Do stay with us and have a great time on the show. Yeah.

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1: Give me proofs. Give me presence. Let it show that I met with
2: you. Yeah.
3: Kumasi.
1: Let it show that I met.

Thank you so much, DJ Monster. Indeed, the Lord is the first and the last. In a few seconds, we'll make way for Delali Atiasi to give us a minute and inform us on things that we need to know about the World Cup. So, hey, CCA, town awesome. Gang, gang, gang. DJ Monster, let's go.

0: Cup minutes coming up, but before we continue,
1: we are in the World Cup mood. Hello, Becca, how are you?
0: I'm good.
1: How was your weekend? I'm sure you had a very nice weekend. We also had a nice time at SG Mall. We want to say a big thank you to all our wonderful patrons who came to join us in there. It was lovely. It was fun. At the end of it all, I think the trophy went to France, and so that'll be it. But yesterday in the streets of London, there were about 5 million Arsenal fans who were there celebrating the league title. Anyway, here to bring you the World Cup minutes. Can I go now?
0: No.
2: God have mercy upon us.
0: Now you can go on. Because I wanted to laugh at you since you're a crazy Arsenal fan. Sorry
1: really?
0: For your loss. Sorry, no, but
1: for
0: your loss.
1: I thought you told me the last time that your
0: I
1: dad
0: did.
1: Was an Arsenal fan.
0: I did.
1: And so going
0: I
1: to
0: did.
1: This final, you were on the side of Arsenal.
0: Yeah.
1: But your reaction today tells me that I think you were just fooling me or
0: no,
1: you were
0: I wasn't.
1: Misleading
0: I wasn't.
1: All the Arsenal fans.
0: No, fortunately
1: or,
0: for me, my dad is dead and gone. So
1: but it doesn't matter.
0: It doesn't matter.
1: You
0: say
1: still have
0: it wasn't
1: his,
0: Liverpool
1: still have
0: that was playing. It
1: you.
0: Wasn't. It wasn't
1: you
0: Liverpool.
1: Still have his blood in you.
0: Della, we are talking about you, not me. We are talking about
1: no,
0: you.
1: But it's about what you told me to the last time.
0: Why are you being emotional? Oh,
1: anyway, next year is just around the corner, and I'm sure we'll be in the final. We'll win it next year.
0: 12 months to go.
1: Yeah, it doesn't matter. And
0: hopefully, you get to lift the trophy.
1: Hey,
0: but
1: Becca.
0: In 22 years, one lift it back. Hey, it's okay.
1: No, but that one was for the league.
0: Okay.
1: No, we are thinking about the Champions
0: League.
1: Yeah. But we were robbed by the referee on the day because we had a clear penalty.
0: And it is true.
1: Yeah, sure.
0: It's
1: but
0: true.
1: He decided to wave play on. So, well, what else can we
0: it
1: do?
0: It is well. Better luck
1: Fine.
0: Next time.
1: Okay.
0: But still,
1: so, yeah. Anyway, so here to bring you the World Cup minutes. But this year, today, I want us to take a look at the titles that have been won by the various countries who have won the World Cup.
0: Okay.
1: And this year's edition will be the 23rd edition of the World Cup. So it means that we've hosted it 22 times since it started in 1930. Okay. So it's been won by just two continents, the Europe and South America. Only Europe and South America. And Europe has won it 12 times. South America has won it 10 times. And so if you go through the list, Brazil top the titles with 5 titles. Mm-hmm. We have Germany with 4 titles. Italy also have 4 titles. Argentina has 3 representing South America.
0: Mm-hmm.
1: Uruguay has 2 representing South America.
0: Mm-hmm.
1: We have France for Europe 2 times. Mm-hmm. England has won it once in 1966. And Spain also won it once in 2010.
0: Interesting.
1: So that is what we have to share with you by way of the World Cup minutes. Now, Brazil won their 5 titles in 1958, 1962, 1970, 1994, and 2002. So for 24 years now, Brazil has not won the World Cup. Maybe this year we'll see what's going to happen to them
0: in this
1: there.
0: This year, so, Ghana is winning the World Cup for Africa, please.
1: Oh, I've told you, be measured in your expectations, my dear. Be very, very measured in your expectations. Anyway, so that's the bit that we can share with you this afternoon on the World Cup Minutes.
0: Thank you so much.
1: God
0: willing,
1: we'll be back tomorrow at the same time with more.
0: But before
1: enjoy
0: you go,
1: the rest
0: just
1: of the show.
0: Enjoy
1: okay.
0: One.
2: God have mercy upon us.

By a kapa. Do you think Ghana can win the World Cup? Somebody say, Becca, behave yourself. Becca, behave yourself. I don't know about you, but I'm really positive. I'm positive. Yamibe yo. When the favor of the Lord is upon you, there's nothing you cannot overcome. Yeah. There's nothing you cannot overcome when the favor of the Lord is upon you. This one that South Africans are saying, go back. We'll come back and we'll go and lift the cup and come home. Yeah. Yeah. I believe. Makuma Edin. Lord have mercy. Black Stars, Mr. Sermon. Friendly Zimponi near Shimusi. Friendly Zimponi. Black Stars, we beg you. Our hearts are on the line. Our reputation, because the whole Africa, especially some people who call themselves giants, they are watching us. They are saying, you people, if you don't do well, we will flog you. Benjamin says, hi, Emfa. Oh, Benji, don't do that. Ebefa. Black Stars, Ebefa. It will shock you. Nanka, the 1-1-1-1, sa, near the equating, 1-1-1-0, sa, near the equating. Mobile name, when you go as a more. I'll make sure I pray. As for this one, dear, we all have to pray. Let's go. We all have to pray. Black Stars, please. The way I like bragging about the Black Stars, I beg you. My status as a guy.

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0: It's 2 p.m. on the dot. Unfortunately, Patricia is out on an assignment, so she wouldn't be joining us, which means we have more time with some music with DJ Monster. 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

too polite to insult your intelligence. Why do I believe that we have met? Maybe not in this life. Time's frozen for a second, so I'm thinking tonight. We break the ice, or better still, we can set it aside. Temporarily, my temperature is telling me that you got me so hot. Stuck, girl, there is no remedy. But you don't know me well enough to reply. And I don't really know you that well.

0: right, thank you so much, DJ Monster. 35 minutes past. The question of the day, should we also ask the South Africans to go back to South Africa? Do you think we should tell them to go back to their country, to go and fix their country? They asked all the Ghanaians to come back to Ghana. And now I'm asking, should we ask the South Africans to go back to their country? Let me know what you think. Send me you know what? Let's just do text today. Send me a text, 055-111-1995. They told all the Ghanaians to go back to their country to fix their country. Now the Ghanaians have come back to the country and they have over 300 jobs vacant and nobody. And today happens to be a Monday. And on Mondays, apparently in South Africa, these South Africans do not go to work on Monday. So I'm asking the South Africans, with all the 300 shops closed and all the 300 job vacancies, what will they be doing? I don't know about you, but should we ask the South Africans to go back to South Africa? Should they go back? That's the question of the day. So feel free to share your thoughts with us. 055-111-1995. Okay, but we can also open the phone lines right now. 03220-835-96-835-97-835-98. 03220-835-96-835-97-835-98. Should South Africans go back to their country to fix their countries, just as they ask all the Ghanaians to come back to Ghana to fix our country? Should they go back? Should they go back? Abena Lagata says, do not leave the studio. I'm on my way. Baby girl, I don't have anywhere to go. I don't have anywhere to go because my country is fixed, so I have to stay here in Ghana just like that. Because Ghana is a very beautiful and a very peaceful country, you know. Unlike some places, we are able to welcome everybody, any foreigner at all, we are able to welcome you. I don't know why South Africa is just different. I mean, the last born of Africa, why would you want to do this to your fellow Africans? To your fellow black man? Why would you want to do this to somebody who has the same skin color as you? And you go back to the white man to tell the white man, employ our people. Employ our people. And the white man tells you that. And the white man tells you that. On Monday, South Africans, they do not like to work on Monday. Why do South Africans not like to work on Monday? Can somebody please tell me?
1: Hangover from partying during the weekend.
0: Oh, so they just go and party on Fridays and on Saturdays. And on Sundays.
1: They like to drink and they like to chew a lot of meat.
0: And then they go outside to go and dance with their stomach outside and with their feet stomping on the floor.
1: So Monday is a problem.
0: So Monday is just not a good time to work for South Africans, you know.
1: So if that is
0: so, oh my goodness.
1: You know, the annoying part about what she was saying to the white man was the fact that she said the white man should just sack all the foreigners and bring in the unskilled South Africans.
0: So how that can you do that? Sometimes I wonder how some people think. Because if you have spent a lot of money, a lot of resources to actually establish a business or a business or an enterprise, and you say, as educated as you are, Madam Woman, you tell somebody, Madam Victoria, you tell somebody to sack skilled workers who are foreigners and employ unskilled workers who are South Africans. Does that even make sense to you, Madam Victoria? Does that even make sense to
1: you? You are not even saying they should keep some of them so that maybe they can train your own people when they come.
0: The question at the end of the day is, will they learn? But anyway, the question of the day on the show is, should South Africans also, should they be sacked from Ghana to go back to their own country to develop their own country? To go and party and not go to work on Monday? With what they have done to Ghanaians, should we also retaliate? Should we send South Africans back to South Africa? Just let me know. You can send me your messages on WhatsApp 055-111-1995. We're opening the phone lines. It's 40 minutes past 2, 03220-835-96-835-97-835-98.

0: online. I never turn it off.
1: Live from our studio here at Top High Bomb, so this is the Love Headline News. Coming up, the Ghana Private Road Transport Union, GPRTU, has dismissed media reports suggesting transport fares will go up effective Tuesday. Also, Health Ministry, Parliament and UNPA wage war against silent epidemic of obstetric fistula. This and more coming up here on the news at 3 with me, Na Ayoko Achite. We go to the details now. Ashanti Regional Chairman of the GPRTU, Alhaji Smail Abuachi, describes the news as rumors and warns the public to disregard it, insisting that no such agreement has been reached between the Ghana Road Transport Coordinating Council, the Transport Ministry, and all transport unions. His comments come as a joint press release signed by some transport union officials announced a hike in transport fares begin Tuesday, June 2nd, 2026. Let's listen to Haji Smail Abuachi, who has been speaking to my colleague Oheming Teria.
2: GPRTU, yeah, to lot of fame. Obi obeti biya omongu. GPRTU, yeah, to lot of fame or TV station. Yeah, to lot of fame or radio station. Yeah, to lot of fame or national headquarters. TUC, Daniel Ward, to do no. A Honor Management, Tanasi. Nene Transport Minister. Any transport operators in Asia. 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
1: Moving on, less than one third of Ghanaian

0: Women suffering from obstetric fistula in the past 10 years receive reparative surgery. Health facilities across the country recorded 3,688 obstetric fistula cases between 2016 and 2025, yet only 1,096 women received treatment. Obstetric fistula, a childbirth injury which leaves women with continuous leakage of urine or stool, often pushes victims into isolation due to stigma and incontinence. The Ministry of Health, Parliament, and the United Nations Population Fund have jointly declared war on the condition, describing it as preventable tragedy rooted in inadequate emergency obstetric care. UNFPA country representative for Ghana, Dr. Wilfred Ochan, explained the grave state of the condition in Ghana now.
1: So all this show that there's still work for us to do. Help move those women into care. From UNFPA, we came for two reasons. One, to empathize with the survivors of it. And two, to encourage the caregivers of the important role and the work they're doing to restore dignity, to give back hope, and to reveal new opportunities for these women that have been neglected.
0: Deputy Minister of Health, Dr. Grace Ayensudankwa, announced plans to establish a dedicated standalone obstetric fistula treatment centers across the country to deliver comprehensive care under one roof.
2: So I realize that the walkthrough is not very smooth. So imagine us that are healthy walking through all these spaces to get a specific kind of treatment and now transpose that to somebody who's not healthy. It's going to be very difficult. So as one of the things that I've discussed with UNFPA is to see if we can give you a standalone fistula center. We have opened one in Yendi, and it was very interesting. The first one we opened with UNFPA was in Yendi. It's a standalone center. They have places pre-operative, post-operative. They even have places that women can come and stay before the surgery. So I think that we will write a letter from the ministry to propose something like this for here. As we went to the theater, it was about training, it was about equipment, it was about instruments, and it was about even adding more doctors and nurses to learn this procedure, to learn how to take care of these women, so that hopefully soon, once we reach out to UNFPA and Konfanochi gives us a lunch, we will hopefully have a center of excellence for fistula repair.
0: And that's how we end the Love Headline News at 3. For more stories, log on to myjoyonline.com. I am Na Ayoko Ajiti. Up next is the Love Sports Bliss Extra with Delali Atiasi and the rest of the sports team.

Alright, so it's 5 minutes after three. Good afternoon and welcome to the Love Sports Blitz Extra here on your superstation, Love 99.5 FM. It's a Monday, so we are back from the weekend sporting activities. We recap all the major events making news in the sporting world. Our focus is going to be on Saturday's Champions League final, which Arsenal lost to PSG on penalty shootout. We are going to get a reaction from Luis Enrique, the coach of PSG, making history as the second club to win back-to-back Champions League titles. We hear from Mikel Arteta. He says he's pained to be denied a glorious opportunity of winning the silverware that is still missing from the Arsenal trophy cabinet. Well, Thierry Henry has also spoken. He says that, he was a bit surprised that Gabriel went to effect the fifth penalty kick, but he says that he is still proud of this Arsenal team. All right, the other stories from the camp of Liverpool after they sacked their coach and his slot. What's up next for the Cops? We'll bring you all the latest from the camp of Liverpool. And James Milner, at the age of 40, he's also retired from football. Yes, he holds the record for the many games by an individual in the English Premier League. He's played 658 Premier League matches in his career. That's a real big one. And back home, Nations FC, they made history as a relegated club to have won the MTN FA Cup. They defeated Dreams FC after a 1-1 draw in regulation time. They defeated Dreams FC 5-4 on penalty shootout to win the MTN FA Cup title. The Black Stars will be playing against Wolves tomorrow in Cardiff. We'll bring you the latest from the team camp. And the Minister for Sports and Recreation, Kofi Adams, has revealed that the Black Stars are going to receive, as they received in Brazil and Qatar, $100,000 as appearance fee. And His Excellency John Dramani Mahama has been speaking to some Ghanaians back in the UK, and he has been explaining reasons why it will be difficult to transport a lot of fans to go and support the Black Stars at the World Cup. He says it's extremely expensive, and so maybe just a recognized group of supporters will be joining the team from Ghana. What they will do is that they will rely on Ghanaians in the other parts of the countries that the World Cup will be hosted. Give them free tickets to go and watch the game. Because for one person to go and watch a game in Toronto, Canada, when Ghana plays against Panama, come to Boston to go and watch the game Ghana plays against England, before going to Philadelphia to watch the game between Ghana and Croatia, is going to cost each person $11,000. Does it make sense? But if you can pay the Black Stars $100,000 each player, and I'm also waiting, I'm going. Anyway, there's a lot we are going to talk about from the camp of the Black Stars. Tomorrow's game, GMT, is going to be 6:45 p.m. UK time is going to be 7:45 p.m. But the Love Sports Blitz Extra is coming to you. 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

0: Okay, so my name is Delali Atiasi. I'm here with Joshua Holatu as well as Princeton Redu. They're already seated. Good afternoon, gentlemen.
1: Good afternoon. Good afternoon.
0: How are you all doing?
2: I'm doing well.
0: Good. Good to see you.
2: Good to see you too.
0: Yeah.
2: Because I wasn't expecting you today.
0: Oh, why?
2: Oh, last week, Friday, you said, if Arsenal don't win and you don't show up.
0: I'll show up.
2: So I was thinking, today, dear.
0: I'm a gentleman. I'm a sportsman.
2: You are. You understand it.
0: Yeah. It's either you win or you lose. And we put up a spirited performance, unfortunately.
2: Spirited. I like that word.
0: Yeah, the spirited performance, yeah.
1: Unfortunately, it didn't go the way you expected.
0: Yeah, it didn't go away. We'll come back next season.
2: Next season, much stronger.
0: Oh, yeah.
2: Next season, you'll be there.
0: We'll be in the final. We are winning it next season.
1: Kay.
0: Hands down.
1: For next season, I really don't think Arsenal may win it. But I think in the next 3 years... Arsenal would have to win it, and I don't want to believe that Arsenal would have to go 20 more years before they play in the final again. No. I don't think that would be the pattern, but I think for sure after playing in the final and with the kind of performance that I saw, Arsenal are going to be in the big boys conversation as far as the Champions League is concerned within the next 3 years. They need to get to the final again and then win it. So, good luck
0: right,
1: to
0: so
1: Arsenal.
0: All right, so the match ended 1-1. Arsenal scored first in the 66th minute or 67th minute. In the fifth minute.
1: Yeah.
0: That is Kai Havertz. Then the equalizer from that spot kick. That referee, Daniel Seibert, awarded that is PSG for that equalizer. But then, late in the game, Arsenal equally had a penalty that was overlooked by this same German referee, and it's been a talking point, especially within the Arsenal circles. But well, I don't know what you made of that. You saw it to be a genuine. Princeton, let me ask you that.
2: Oh, that wasn't a penalty.
0: It wasn't a penalty for you. Yeah. Okay, for you?
1: There would be a different referee who would award that as a penalty to Arsenal.
0: Okay.
1: But I told you on the day when I was summarizing the commentary that the referee was trying as much as possible to balance the game.
0: I don't understand that. And I won't understand it. I refuse to understand
1: that. I agree with you. Because
0: why do you have to balance the game?
1: If
0: a player commits an offense and it's a penalty offense, you will suffer the penalty. Yeah. I mean, what's the big deal of why should he balance? I mean, in a cup final, who says you balance anything for anyone?
1: I'm saying this because there were so many infringements in the game that could have gone either ways. The referee overlooked it. So it would
0: and
1: have
0: the
1: been
0: ones,
1: quite
0: and the ones that he didn't overlook. It always or 80-90% times it went to the side
2: for
0: of
2: me,
0: PSG.
2: I think PSG were having the fair share of the calls. They were having the ones in favor.
0: Most of
2: the
0: calls from the referee
2: were
0: in favor of PSG.
1: But this is the point.
2: True. We can cut a lot of fouls he took that were in favor of PSG.
0: I mean, for many of those fouls, it was quite doubtful.
1: No, but this is the point.
0: The decisions
1: in a final like the UCL final. High stakes nature, and you've already called one penalty. It becomes very.
0: And another comes for the opponent. You give it to the opponent.
1: That is what I'm
0: well.
1: Saying. That's what I'm saying. That
0: maybe a different referee.
1: Referee could have decided that this is a penalty.
0: Okay.
1: But when you look at the posture of the referee on the day, it looked like he was trying everything possible to prevent controversies. And I can agree because you see the Champions League this season.
2: If he was avoiding controversy, then. Remember the Arsenal corner kick before the halftime?
0: Yeah. He refused to even that they allowed them to kick.
2: So I thought that he was actually having a go at Arsenal that, look, I'm not going to allow you guys to have those
0: as it were lead me on. Yeah,
2: he didn't want to allow that.
1: That's another perspective.
2: That's how me I saw it. He didn't want to allow Arsenal to take the game to their side that they will found PSG, they'll be delaying time, they'll be using all their tricks.
1: But
2: because that corner kick, Arsenal, yes. Before
0: we were on some momentum,
1: you would also agree that at the time when the corner kick was being taken, the other time was due, so he could have decided to allow the game, and
0: that other time could be minimum time as well. So I mean, okay, well.
1: So this is it. It looks like the discretion of the referee is becoming increasingly important in the game, for which FIFA needs to come back to the table for FIFA to look at again, because if these things happen. Teams have the right to go and ask the referee why some of these things are done.
0: I mean, for me, the Madueke incident, they didn't even go and check on VAR.
1: Which is very questionable.
0: They didn't even go and check on VAR.
1: Which is very questionable because once...
0: And I thought that the Arsenal player should have been on the referee. Huh? Look, when he takes any step after that decision, when he overlooked it, they should have crowded him, said, go to the VAR, go to the VAR, let's go and check.
1: But you see,
0: look, we're playing the final. We wanted to win the cup.
1: When something like that happens, you attract cards for yourself.
0: Oh, yes, but we'll crowd you.
1: So that is why, I think in the World Cup, it was piloted in the under 17 CAF, the CAF under 17 AFCON, where.
0: And it's going to be implemented at the World Cup.
1: When there's an infringement in the box.
0: It's only the skipper.
1: The coach can decide that the referee should come and watch the video and take a decision.
0: Mm-hmm.
1: I think every team has two opportunities for that in a game.
0: Okay.
1: It has to be done in the World Cup.
0: Yeah.
1: Because these controversies, sometimes they are too questionable. The referee may overlook it. The VAR room, sometimes they may decide that this is not worth the call, so let the game move on. But it's important that sometimes referees take these into consideration because it alters the outcome of the game.
0: All right, so let's take a reaction. First of all, let's hear from Luis Enrique, who won his third Champions League trophy as a coach, and he says it's an amazing feeling winning the trophy back-to-back with PSG.
3: I decided a long time ago to rest calm and trying to enjoy the last team because you need luck to win that kind of penalties, but I think we were great in terms of quality, kicking the ball, and also with the goalkeeper.
4: To win back-to-back Champions Leagues is an incredible achievement. Just sum up what it means to you and your team.
3: Yeah, it's amazing. I think we deserve, maybe today both teams deserve to win, but the way we played the whole season, I think we deserve to win that Champions League, and we are very happy and trying to be there next year. Why not?
0: Okay, so Luis Enrique, therefore, he says he'll be trying to be here again next year. Why not? All right, so that's their target. Maybe going for a third one just like Real Madrid did. Anyway, now let's hear from Mikel Arteta, who says that it was tough to accept the defeat.
5: Yeah, it's very tough to accept when you are so consistent in the competition all the way to the final, and at the end you lose the trophy on penalty kick. So it's a difficult one.
6: In the game itself, there was a moment in extra time, the penalty shout on Noni Madueke. Do you think that should have been a penalty?
5: I watch it back and it can easily be a penalty, especially we see the penalty that they give me in the competition this season. The referees made that decision. He made a different one on the penalty with Mosquera. And that's an important one.
6: You've obviously been in to talk to your players. What have you been saying to them?
5: That I'm so proud of them. I think the season that we have under the circumstances that just internally we know what we've been through. They're giving us so much joy. It's just a privilege to manage this group of players, this team. I think the way they carry this badge and how much they put into it. We got a big one and we miss on the biggest one.
0: All right, but we are still proud of you. You guys, you've done well. At least you won a trophy. We are very, very proud of you. Next year, we'll be at the final and the trophy is going to be ours anyway. But Arteta says that, Arteta says that Gabriel decided to go and effect the fifth kick on himself, by himself. He had said that he wanted to take the last kick. And what happened was that Kai Havertz was out, Saka was out, Martin Odegaard was out, Trossard was out. And all these are players who, on a normal day, we're going to be part of the first five. And so, you can't really blame much on someone who has really had a perfect season for us now.
5: He wanted to take number five. Obviously, we have prepared and trained this moment. Normally, the penalty takers will be Bukayo, will be Martin, will be Kai for sure. And we knew that if we go to extra time and penalties, the penalty takers will be different players. Still with the quality, when you got Epps take penalties in training, it doesn't miss any. But then you have to do it in this moment. We've been unfortunate not to have the same precision and efficiency that they had, and that's the reason that we haven't won it.
0: All right, so that's Mikel Arteta for you. Namihu, Arsenal legend Thierry Henry was also at the stadium watching the game, and he says that he was a bit surprised to see Gabriel coming to effect the fifth kick, but he says in all this, he's very proud of what the boys have been able to achieve this season.
7: I was surprised, I'll be honest, but they said in the commentary he doesn't deserve that. For me, if you go there and you have the courage to go and take it, you're already, for me, someone that is as the audacity and the gumption to go and take it. But, like I said, we're seeing Mikel Arteta right now. It was a tough final, not a lot in it, let's all be honest. Paris Saint-Germain, you have to talk about Paris Saint-Germain and congratulate them. However, they won, they find a way to do it. Their fans were singing the whole night, never stopped singing, always behind them. And then we're looking at it again. It's going to hurt for a little while, but I have to say that I'm still proud of this team. and what they've done this year.
0: All right, now let's hear from Declan Rice, who says that they'll bounce back strongly next season.
6: Declan, it's huge commiserations. I mean, can you even put into words how much that hurts?
8: Yeah, it's gutting. It's devastating to lose the Champions League final on penalties. But try to take a lot of perspective from how far we've come as a group, you know. An incredible season. Our 63rd game in all competitions tonight. Giving it absolutely everything up until this point. We took the game to penalties. And look, it's a lottery. It's football, you know. You can either win on pens or you lose on pens. And some of the best teams ever have lost on penalties in finals. And we was on the receiving end of that tonight. But look, we win together, we lose together. And I'm so proud of this group and these boys. You know, what a season. It's been incredible. I can't speak highly enough of everyone. So look, I'm obviously gutted, but I'm just trying to take a little bit of perspective from when we started back last July to where we are now. It's been an incredible journey this season. So yeah, we'll be back.
0: Okay, so he says that we will be back, and I like that part. Okay, anyway, but there are some other stories that we can also overlook, because Liverpool, you know, some fans were arrested in Paris, some also were arrested yesterday in North London. I hear there was a stab in North London. As for Paris, I don't know what happened for the supporters to take the law into their own hands after their team had won. I think they over celebrated, so there were a lot of chaos in Paris. Anyway, now to the camp of Liverpool, and they've sacked their coach Arne Slot after only two seasons in charge at Anfield. Now Arne Slot says that he's leaving Liverpool exactly where it belongs. Is this sure? Among Europe's elite, after he was sacked as head coach on Saturday, the Dutchman, who is 47, won the Premier League title in his first campaign, but was dismissed by the club's hierarchy after the Reds finished fifth in the league this season, 25 points behind champions Arsenal. Liverpool open up formal talks with former Bournemouth manager Andoni Iraola this week over becoming their new head coach. Now, meanwhile, one of Slot's fiercest critics, Jamie Carragher, says he was shocked at the news of the sack of the Dutchman, though he was not happy with the results.
9: I was surprised because a lot of everything that has been coming out of the club, people I'd spoken to at the club, was that the manager was safe and he was staying. Arne Slot said that in his last few press conferences. He actually was very close, or almost, I think, appointed a coach. That was only in the last week, 10 days. So there's no way the club is sanctioning that, or he's speaking to another coach to bring him in for next season if he thought he wasn't going to be in charge. So I think this is very sudden. I think it's caught everybody off guard, and including Arne Slot.
0: All right, and away from that, finally, James Milner has retired from football at the age of 40, and he holds the record for the many appearances or many games in the English Premier League, having played 658 games over almost 20 years, having played for five different Premier League clubs. Congratulations to him, a true legend in there. Okay, but Arsenal, they still celebrated the league triumph with a parade of the trophy through the streets of North London. There were more than 5 million Arsenal fans who were out there celebrating and supporting their team for a good work done in the course of the season. So clap for Arsenal.
1: We'll clap for you.
0: Arsenal, I think, for winning the league, they've done well.
1: I think the plan for Arsenal was that once they won the Champions League, they would have brought the two trophies for the parade and would have been double joy.
0: Yeah.
1: You know, but
2: I heard that they delayed their parade because of the...
0: It's not true.
2: There was nothing on the bus that had the Champions League.
0: It is an AI-generated picture and video.
1: That they were scratching the tip off.
0: Yeah, they're lying. They're lying. It's not true. But it's never true.
2: But I'm sure they had plans.
0: No, yes. If we had one, we would have done it.
2: It
0: was not branded before. It was not branded before the match. No. Never. We didn't do that.
1: But do you know the interesting thing?
0: Tell me.
1: This is the first time since 1986, when the champion of the Champions League, that is the winner of the Champions League, was decided on penalties
0: in the World Cup year.
1: Yeah.
0: Okay.
1: So in 1986, Steaua Bucharest, the team from Romania, they beat Barcelona 2-0 on penalties after a goalless draw in normal time.
0: Mm-hmm.
1: So that was the last time that in the World Cup year we had the UCL Champions League winner. Yes.
2: And in that year, who won the World Cup?
1: In 1986, Argentina won the World Cup. Diego Maradona.
0: Maradona's World Cup.
1: Yes, Mexico 1986.
0: Yeah. That was Maradona's World Cup.
2: Yeah. Hand of God, right?
1: Yeah. Yeah. Mexico 86.
2: So this year, who's winning the World Cup?
0: Argentina.
2: Are you sure? The last time the World Cup was played in the USA, it was a South American team who won the World Cup.
0: They don't really have what it takes that much.
2: Messi
0: now
2: will do something. Are you boy?
0: Oh, me, I like Messi, but I mean, at this World Cup, maybe. Okay, well, we'll wait to see. We'll wait to see. Anyway, but Charlie, let's focus on this PSG team for a while.
1: Della, I think by the time that the league phase of the Champions League this season was over, I don't think anybody would have given PSG a dog chance that they were going to win the Champions League.
0: Yeah.
1: And the reason is very simple. They didn't finish in the automatic spots.
0: Yeah, so they
1: so they had to go and play the playoff.
0: Yeah.
1: And even the playoff, you saw how they played against Monaco. Monaco gave them a run for their money. To the extent that it was just one goal that separated Monaco from PSG.
0: Was that not rather in the knockout stage?
2: That was the playoff.
0: Yes. Okay. But then they played in the knockout stage too.
2: Monaco
0: and PSG, yes. They played 2-2. They came back here. They beat them 3-2.
1: So that's the playoff you are talking about?
0: No, but that was the knockout stage. From there, they played Liverpool 2-0.
2: Liverpool wasn't the last 16.
1: They played Chelsea in the last 16. And then they played Liverpool in the quarterfinal.
0: Quarterfinal. Yeah. But before that, okay, so that's the playoff you're talking about with the Monaco.
1: Yes.
0: Yeah, because it was two legs.
1: Yes.
0: Yeah, sure. Okay. All right.
1: And everybody complained about how porous the PSG defense were. Because at the point, William Pacho, Marquinhos, they dropped their attention span in the game at certain crucial moments. But look at how everything turned around when they played against Chelsea. And I would fault Chelsea for losing that game rather than PSG winning it, especially in the first leg.
0: The 5-2.
1: Because at the point, Chelsea only needed to keep up their energy and intensity
0: in the
1: game.
0: But they came to the Stamford Bridge and beat Chelsea 3-0.
1: So that's what I'm saying, that the first leg is what I'm talking about. Okay. If Chelsea had been a bit resolute, they could have grabbed something away from PSG and prevented all those goals from entering their net. But then,
0: Chelsea man,
1: the change happened when the efficiency of Kivicha, the clinical and directness of Ousmane Dembele, and the flair of Désiré Doué came into the fray. Because when the three of them combined, it was difficult for you to take anything away from this PSG team.
0: PSG has an outstanding team.
1: Attack.
0: An outstanding team all through. I doff my hat out for them. They are a real solid side. Very, very difficult to beat. We said it before the game that they have a porous defense, especially from the center. But, I mean, Arsenal managed just a goal. And for me, that one was a lucky opportunity goal. It was given. It was a given goal, if I should put it that way, because it was against the run of play.
2: Yeah.
0: No one was expecting that. But if you look at their attacking efficiency, the way they bombard the opponent, the way they come at you, running all through, João Neves, Vitinha, Fabian Ruiz, at that middle, they are outstanding. They are devastating. They are a team of the moment.
1: But I think it's the attack that has really won them the Champions League.
0: Yes, sure. The attack is just too...
1: Because if you score 44 and concede 22...
0: It's just too sharp.
2: You score 45.
1: Yeah. You score 45, season. So yes, at the end of the
2: That's
1: season.
2: That's a record for them.
1: Yes. Yeah.
0: But they played two more games more than Arsenal anyway.
1: Because of the playoffs.
0: They played 16, Arsenal played 14 matches.
1: Yeah. And the only difference between their Champions League final 11... last year and this year was the goalkeeper.
0: Just the goalkeeper, So
1: the consistency,
0: the understanding, the cohesion, the telepathy is there indeed. And if they should continue on this same trend, I'm sure we are going to see them in the final again next season. I wouldn't be surprised.
2: Yeah, because you see,
0: they are very good team.
2: That is very, very important that we have to talk about. The league they're playing, despite the fact that the French league's quality is not really up there.
0: Yeah.
2: They also have this thing in favor of them. They're able to shift their games, postpone their games. And the French league is always happy to help them.
1: Mm-hmm.
2: But Arsenal cannot do that with the Premier League. Before they played the quarterfinals, they shifted almost every league game they played.
0: And it's also because you have bigger teams also in England.
2: In England, so
0: that are competing with Arsenal. But when you go to France, they seem to be the only standout team all the time. So they seem to win. And if the glory comes, it comes for France as well, you know. Yeah, so they will find a way of, making
2: helping
0: sure
2: them.
0: That, yes.
2: So they are helping, really helping.
0: Let's cushion them in a way and get the best out of them anyway.
2: And they drop the key players a lot. Marquinhos, since February, has started just 5 league games. I mean, towards the end of the season.
1: Yeah,
2: so he drops all the key players and sometimes he's able to negotiate the games and win. Sometimes he drops the win,
0: yeah.
2: The games. Even if he drops the points, he can still come back and get a league title. So the league title is almost a given for them. So they're always preparing the team for the final phase of the season. And so that is why every last three games in the Champions League, we are always fit to play those games. And they play with fresh legs.
0: Okay. All right, so it's exactly 3:30. We'll take a short break. When we come back, we'll be doing more on the local scene. And that will be coming from the camp of the Sierra National team, the Black Stars. A lot to talk about. We'll be back soon.
10: It varies. Since the 2006, I think they were given, was it $50,000 or $80,000 dollars for appearance. It has then it went up to 120 at a point, and it came back to 100. It has been pegged at that 100 for quite some time.
11: So this
10: the
11: year,
10: appearance, yeah, it's the same thing.
11: This year, we haven't changed it.
10: Some say because the CD has become stronger, we should increase the. And we said no, we're not going to do so. If the CD had become weaker, would you have said that, okay, as a result of that, you should reduce the dollar so it gives you the same CD amount? You won't say so. So if the CD has become strong, we commend government for making sure that our currency is strong and you would continue to take what it is that you take, the CD equivalent of what you are supposed to take in the dollar thing.
12: Mami money ejuma udan ya ye fe
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1: In the book of Psalm, chapter 63, verse 1, David said, "Early will I seek thee." Abraham was an early riser. Joshua was an early riser. Moses was an early riser. Jesus prayed early in the morning. David also prayed early in the morning. What about you? Be an early riser as you join God's servant, the pastor, Obadjoy Obeng, on prayer line on Love 99.5 FM from Mondays through to Fridays, 2 a.m. to 5 a.m. each day. Prayer line, the presence of the Lord is here. 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

0: Okay, so welcome back. And I've seen some discussions on social media about why Nneema has been called and Kudus was dropped. Have you seen that?
1: Yeah, Nneema is recovering from an ACL and he's played just 30 minutes this season.
0: But has Kudus played any after his injury? Has he played anything at all?
1: Since January.
0: But at least Nneema got back before recently, the end of the season.
1: Yeah.
0: So why? What's the talk?
1: The worry is that he's not had enough playing time to get him much fitness. As in, the intensity of the World Cup requires that he has minutes that is enough for him. Because it was an ACL.
0: Okay.
1: ACL, look at Rodri. He needed more playing time to even recover. And with that, we all question his form with City. So that is where it's coming
0: from. But Carlos Queiroz should be experienced enough to know all this.
2: Even the team doctors led by Dr. Pambo, they should know better.
1: Today I've seen his comment somewhere that he said they are not in charge of who is supposed to be in the team.
0: They just give the technical team the report, the medical report of the players.
1: They don't determine.
0: But if you give the medical report, you can recommend that, please, you can leave him. But if you recommend that this guy is not much ready, do you think they will still include him?
1: They will be able to do that when the players are in camp. You get it? The work starts when the players arrive in camp. I'm talking about Dr. Pambo.
0: Mm-hmm.
1: I'm not sure they will be able to see the players.
0: But he confessed with the medical team
1: of Lyon.
0: They will confess to find out how is he going. Will he recover in time? Can he play? But then what we should be asking now as well is how is his output during training?
1: Okay.
0: Is he doing well? Is he playing like a very fit player?
1: Yeah.
0: You know, all these questions will also have to come in. But anyway, Carlos Queiroz will be speaking to the press. I'm sure by now that should be on before the game against Wales tomorrow. We'll get to know. He's going to give us an update of the team and what's happening. We heard that Alexander Djiku was also has some injury concerns in there.
1: So Lucasen is replacing him.
0: So is Lucasen gone already?
1: Yes, it's confirmed that Lucasen is replacing him.
0: So if that should happen, it means that Alexander Djiku could be missing the World Cup.
1: The World Cup.
0: That would be very unfortunate.
1: Yeah, we'll wait for the confirmation from Queiroz, but it's been reported that Lucasen is already going to come to join the team to replace Djiku, who is suffered an injury.
0: There is no Salisu, there is no Djiku.
1: Big problem.
0: These are two of our starters. It should be a concern to all of us.
2: I would have even expected that Joseph Adu of Celta Vigo would have been
0: drafted in here.
2: Because he has the experience.
0: Yeah, sure.
2: Lucasen has not played for the Black Stars.
0: You see, these are some of the issues, you know. And Victor Edu, at least last season, he was consistent.
1: Yeah, and in fact, this season, I'm talking about this season.
0: Yeah, I'm talking about just ended season.
1: I think they won this.
2: They won a trophy of that sort.
1: Yeah, and he was celebrating. He was part of the team. Like
0: Valladolid,
1: played a lot.
2: No,
0: Celta Vigo. Yeah.
1: Okay. So, in fact, they qualified for Europe. Yes.
2: Yeah, they qualified for Europe.
1: Okay. And they were celebrating. He was a big part of the team, and he's been consistent for Celta Vigo for at least 3 years. So,
0: the Minister for Sports and Recreation, Honorable Kofi Adams, has been speaking on TV3, and he says that he has told the coach not to allow anybody to interfere in his selection.
3: I, as a minister, have no interest or desire in influencing you in any way. And so I don't expect you to allow anybody to influence you, because if you allow that to happen and you fail at your age, you should not be expecting any team or any country to honor you or reward you. But a good performance, a good showing, could further elevate your standing when it comes to what? Coaching. So go with this kind of understanding and allow no one to influence you. Look around, search. Don't refuse to speak to a particular player because there is a certain perception out there that this particular player is not liked by maybe the minister or the chief director or somebody else or the FA. No. Get out there, analyze every player, take the videos that are available, some you already know, do that analysis and make your selection, and we will endorse it.
0: Okay, so Honorable Kofi Adams there for you. Now, he says that, we are maintaining the 100,000 appearance fee. Now, I think that in the course of his presentation, he said something in there that for me was not correct. There's never been a time that we've paid $120,000. In 2006, we paid $50,000 as appearance fee in Germany. That was our first time paying appearance fee for the Black Stars. Now, in 2010, it moved to $82,500 during the time of the late Dr. President Evans, John Evans Atta Mills. In 2014, it moved to $100,000. That's when we flew $300 million from Ghana to the boys in Brazil. Each player received $100,000. At Qatar, each player received $100,000. And today, the minister is saying that each player at this particular tournament, World Cup, will also receive $100,000. What we don't know is how much the management committee members are going to receive, and the other technical team members are also going to receive.
3: It varies. Since the 2006, I think they were given, was it $50,000 or $80,000 for appearance. It has then it went up to 120 at a point, and it came back to 100. It has been pegged at that 100 for quite some time.
4: So this year,
3: appearance, yeah, it's the same thing.
4: This year,
3: we haven't changed it. Some say because the CD has become stronger, we should increase the. And we said no, we're not going to do so. If the CD had become weaker, would you have said that okay, as a result of that, you should reduce the dollar so it gives you the same CD amount? You won't say so. So if the CD has become strong, we commend government for making sure that our currency is strong, and you would continue to take what it is that you take, the CD equivalent of what you are supposed to take in the dollar thing.
0: Okay, all right. So that's Honorable Kofi Adams there for you. So well, actually, but these guys, they are money conscious, but that because the city is what is strong, they should do
1: increase it. Just like somebody sending you money from US, and right now the dollar is almost 10
0: it's to almost, 1. It's 12.
1: Okay, yeah, I mean, 12. Twelve is higher.
0: Yeah, it's almost 12. It's 11 point something. So
1: it's okay. Yeah, I mean, they should manage it.
0: So another 100,000 going for them. But Charlie, can't we tell these boys that look, Charlie, maybe the way things are going, we are finding it hard. So look, let's reduce it from 100,000 to let's say 50,000. Or is it because in 2006 we paid 50? So 20 years down the line, you can't be paying the same 50,000. Or is it because we've given them 100 at Brazil, them 100 at Qatar? So why we just have to maintain the status quo?
1: Yeah.
0: Why
1: reduce my payments this time? Everybody will want to make that argument that, I mean, you give this player this amount of money 4 years ago. Why do you want to reduce it when it's my time?
0: Mm-hmm.
1: You get it.
0: You gave it 12 years ago. Why are you going to reduce it
1: for
0: time?
1: Me, why are you going to do this? But in all of this, we can also talk to them. They know the situation in Ghana.
0: It is negotiations. Did we even try to talk them out? But look, from what the minister says, yes, they had a chat. And even at a point where the leadership of the players will say that because the city is strong, we will demand more and all that.
1: Yeah.
2: I am worried. Not
0: just for appearing.
2: Not because of the sum involved, but because of the fact that it seems we always elevate the money conversation before the tournament begins. And these are some of the things that mask our campaign. Because we are going for a tournament. Why can't we conceal the amounts that are going to be given to the players or whatever?
0: No, but the president himself has directed the minister to make public,
2: you see,
0: all monies.
2: What I'm saying,
0: all bonuses.
1: As for that one, what I'm saying, all concealed.
0: No, he said we should make it public.
2: The timing. Because these things bring up controversies. Already, squad selection controversy is not done yet. Then now we are talking about money controversies, about how much the players are going to receive. But even with that,
0: but for the players, I mean, is there any controversy about the money they're going to receive?
1: You don't care.
0: They are receiving their hand.
2: No, this is what I'm saying. It's not about the players. The controversy amongst the players. But you see, now that the amount has come out, that is what every player is going to receive. People are still of the view that
0: it's too much.
2: This is too much. And why are players receiving 100,000 when the economy is not really going the way we expect it to go?
1: So Joshua, it's up to the paying masters that they put up this amount. This is what we can pay. I mean, imagine he's reviews this same time that you're talking about, you're raising concerns about, and it's 80,000. Ghanaians know that there's a $20,000 reduction. And if it's going to bring positive vibe around the team, so be it. But the political way to do it is another problem.
0: That is it.
1: That is it. Because they know.
0: Because if he goes to reduce it right now, 4 years ago, he got 100,000. Today, he's here reducing to 50. What do you expect?
1: I mean, the party would take the fall.
0: And you being the party in charge or the party in power now, would you want that to happen to get, how do you call it, a negative, how do you call it, a reaction from the players?
1: You don't want that.
0: You would not want that.
2: My overall
0: concern. So a lot of things play into it.
1: Yeah.
2: My overall concern with how these money conversations are being done is that Ghana is going to earn.
0: But even beyond this, they should also let us know how much they are going to pay them as winning bonus.
2: Yes, for that one, then you'll be surprised that some of those things will not even come out now. Because after the controversies around this, I don't think it will come out now. What they're going to receive as winning bonus.
0: Yeah.
2: Until Ghana wins a match, we will not even hear what winning bonus they are going to receive. I don't think so.
0: We
2: it
0: have
2: won't
0: to
2: come out. No, it must come out, but I don't think it will come out. Because then people are going to start shouting and want to look deeper into it. If this comes out,
0: then remember we are going to go against the president's directive.
2: But you see, the president didn't specify the time that some of these things must come out.
0: He says before.
1: Yeah.
0: He says how much before.
1: You are spending on the team.
0: Before
2: you see the tournament. You see,
1: and that is why it's even important that they announce the budget of the team before the tournament.
2: No,
1: and
2: you see, I think the proposed budget had come out. But now the actuals, people are looking for the actuals. Because now we are about a week or so to the tournament.
1: Yeah.
2: So whatever preparations or whatever monies are being spent, at least for the first game, we know how much the Black Stars are going to spend in terms of when they get there, where they are going to move to, where they are going to lodge and all of that.
1: Well, this announcement or this revelation isn't out of the minister's own, press conference or sort of a thing. I think he has to do that and announce everything.
0: Just a moment.
4: Next month, the senior national team, the Black Stars, which is now a pale shadow of its former glory, will play two World Cup qualifying matches. I've instructed my office and the Minister for Sports and Recreation to hold the Ghana Football Association accountable to the people of Ghana as we prepare for these games, especially regarding the budget of the FA. There will be no secrecy in how much the government spends on the national teams. The budgets presented by the FA and other sports associations must be known by the public. After all, it is the taxpayers' funds that are used to fund these activities. The reduction in government expenditure and waste reduction applies to all sectors of the economy, including the Ministry of Sports and Recreation. Next month, the senior national team, the Black Stars, which is now a pale shadow of its former glory, will play two World Cup qualifying matches. I've instructed my office and the Minister for Sports and Recreation to hold the Ghana Football Association accountable to the people of Ghana as we prepare for these games, especially regarding the budget of the FA. There will be no secrecy in how much the government spends on the national teams. The budgets presented by the FA and other sports associations must be known by the public. After all, it is the taxpayers' funds that are used to fund these activities. The reduction in government expenditure and waste reduction applies to all sectors of the economy, including the Ministry of Sports and Recreation.
0: So he didn't say before.
2: Yeah. He didn't say before. But is
1: for context, Dela.
0: Yeah.
1: For context, he was talking before the World Cup.
0: Those two qualifiers.
1: And he said the budget
0: should be made public.
1: And budget is, the arrangement you've made before they execute it.
2: But me, I'm more concerned after what you've just played.
0: Yeah.
2: I'm more concerned about how we are going to use the funds that FIFA would pay to us for participating in the World Cup. Because you've seen how nice the Wales training ground is, where the Black Stars are training right now. Why can't we build a similar facility in Ghana?
0: Mm.
2: Why can't we?
1: Oh, but the GFA
0: FIFA forward are doing something at Bram for the national teams.
2: Oh, and we have not seen anything. Till now.
0: But they brought some pictures some time ago.
2: No, they are still on it. No, they have to be fast about it. Because the training ground for the national team is very, very important.
0: But now with the sports fund in, most of this money will be going to the sports fund though. The money's coming from the World Cup.
1: Mm.
0: It will be going to the sports fund.
1: Yeah.
0: Oh yeah.
1: It's a major
0: it is going to the sports fund. Yeah.
2: So the accountability has to work.
1: 2-1. No, it's going to the 2-1. Has to be used for that edifice
2: that facility
1: because that one they already started and I know that they cut short after 2022 World Cup, so that is what we have to chase. That how far would that project after the 2022 World Cup? You decided to build this kind of facility for the Black Stars, so how far would it?
2: So it's been 4 years since then.
1: Yes.
2: So we need to put a lot of pressure on them to make sure that the right things are done.
0: But I think we need to do our independent checks as well and see how far they've gone. With the project as well. Anyway, okay. So Alexander Djiku picking up an injury and Lucas
2: Lucas of Paphos.
0: Lucas of Paphos. Okay, is going to replace him in the Black Stars camp. Well, 0322083596 83597. But President Mahama also says that, well, we don't have enough money to carry too many supporters, because it's going to cost each supporter, Canada to the USA for the two matches in a group stage, $11,000.
2: The reason why I agree with the president is because $11,000, even if we have to.
0: Okay, let me just pick the first call. Hello, good afternoon.
5: Yeah, Dela.
0: Kofi.
5: How are you feeling?
0: I'm very good, Maza.
5: Are you sure?
0: Oh, but why? Can't you hear me? Do I sound like someone who is down?
5: Yes.
0: You say whatever you want to say. I'm here. Okay. I'm not fine.
5: You sound like somebody who is bereaving.
0: I'm not well. I'm sick. So you go ahead.
5: You are sick. You are suffering from defeat malatizes.
0: Me yare.
5: Oh, yare. You yare. Yeah, yare. Papa, yare. And you know, Della, let nobody think of paying winning bonus to any player in the Blasters, because they are not going to win a single match.
0: Hey.
5: In this, yes. They are not going to win a single match. Even draw, they can't get. So let nobody think of winning bonus, and we haven't mentioned, and we haven't.
0: So it means that the Black Stars are coming home after the group stage.
5: Well, they are coming home before the first round.
0: Okay, thank you, Kofi. Hey, Ayasebo, hello, good afternoon. Hello.
6: Good afternoon.
0: Yes, sir. Your name and where are you calling from, please?
6: Hello, good

0: disagreed with me, so please don't take it that way. I won't take that. Please. I won't take that. Honestly, no.
1: It was obvious. PSG had over 70%. So obviously they had the ball. So all the improvements that will come would have actually come from the Arsenal players. In fact, there were two penalty appeals that were not also given to PSG.
0: I didn't see any one of them. Give me one instance. Give me the one instance. Which penalty? Tell us. Tell us.
1: Saka's handball.
0: Saka's handball. Did you see the ball hit Saka? It didn't hit his hand. It didn't hit his hand.
1: Nobody said anything.
0: It didn't hit his hand.
1: The ball hit his hand.
0: It didn't. Didn't.
1: The doctor also got the same thing. He also hit his hand. Nobody said anything. Even the Arsenal goal, when the guy cleared the ball against the Arsenal player, he also hit his hand.
0: No, it's not true. It's not true.
1: When the Madrider, so obviously we all have our opinion.
0: Fine, yes. Uh-huh. So don't say somebody is doing anything. Say yours and let's move on.
1: Both of them were holding each other. It was only Arsenal fans.
0: All right, sorry. Okay, all right. So 03220. Oh, okay. Hello.
2: I'm here.
0: Are you still there? Hello.
2: Here. I'm here.
0: Okay. Good afternoon.
2: Good afternoon. How are you?
0: I'm good. I'm good.
2: This will swarm up. I know the time is fasting, but we won the Champions League twice, and that's now we bottle it. Let's
0: meet on
2: Sunday.
0: Nana, thank you very much for your call. Let's see. Hello, good afternoon.
3: Yeah, good afternoon. This is Andy.
0: Andy, let's hear you.
3: For the Blasters, I think you should look them in. They are not going to be any performing better.
0: Is it because of the money?
3: Yeah, because of the money. Let's talk about let's manage the year this time.
0: Let's do what?
3: For the Saturday event.
0: Okay.
3: Mr. Divida Kwete and his two co-hosts, they weren't present. You shouldn't have allowed them in the conversation you had them in the morning.
0: Oh, okay. Then I'll tell him not to even talk about Arsenal again. All right. Thank you very much for your call. Hello. Good afternoon.
4: Good afternoon, Dada.
0: Prof.
4: How are you doing?
0: I'm very fine.
4: Thank God.
0: I'm fantastic.
4: Oh,
0: David. No.
4: It's all about being draw or you. So ask me a problem only, but next time, make a lot later.
0: Okay.
4: I'm going to go to the next one. So much in the FA Cup.
0: Yeah. Okay. So a relegated club winning the MTN FA Cup. Okay, let's try one last call. Hello, good afternoon.
5: Yeah, hello.
0: Can you lift up your voice for me a bit?
5: Yeah, good afternoon, Jella.
0: Yeah, good afternoon, sir. Your name and where are you calling from? Okay, all right.
5: You see the money that they are giving to the Blasters?
0: Mm.
5: The money is too much.
0: Hmm.
5: Money is too much. One of my colleagues said, do not even qualify to the next. He's talking the truth. Are you getting me? You know, PSG deserve the Champions League.
0: Okay.
5: They deserve it.
0: Sure.
5: Thank you.
0: All right. Thank you very much for your call as well. Last one, because our time is up. Okay, so unfortunately, that one dropped. Let's see. Hello? Okay, no, it dropped. All right, so that'll be it for Love Sports Bliss Extra this afternoon. Thank you very much for listening. Up next is Drive Time with DJ Rooney and Melvin. They are driving you home safely. A big thank you to New Bigo Energy Drink. It's the best energy drink you can get on the market. It's refreshing and highly effective for rehydration and energy replenishment. And then also, if you want pepper, you want your food to taste good, and you want pepper, go in for Gino Hot Pepper. All right, my name is Delali Atias. I've been here with Joshua Holotu and Princeton Redu. God willing, we are back tomorrow morning at 7 a.m. with the Love Sports Center. And then later at 3, we'll be back with more sports on the Love Sports Blaze Extra. But don't forget to keep your dials logged in on Love 99.5 FM. Thank you very much. Up next is Drive Time. Bye-bye.

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4: Plan B, B, C, Plan A for work. What's up, my people? This is Kwesi Atta. You are listening to Nathaniel Mensa. Keep it locked. No forget to.
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And of course, 35 after 4 p.m. Great to be back here on the radio. There's a new month. How you feeling? And maybe I need to say happy 1st of June to you. But if I should ask you, can you believe it that we're already stepping into a brand new month? I mean, 5 months ago, if I should ask you, 1st June 2026, I felt so far away from you. But here we are now. Whether the year has been good, or I mean, has even gone exactly according to plan, or maybe in a way has surprised you. Well, today's even another day, and of course, another opportunity to reset, to focus, and of course, to keep moving forward. As we're still doing well, yeah? And of course, as you make your way through the city, whether you're stuck in traffic, or maybe you're still awake, or you're heading home, or I mean, you're simply enjoying the evening, thank you for choosing to spend part of your day with us. But this is the Drive Time on Love, on Love 99.5 FM. Great to be here. Now, from now till it's 8 p.m., you're with good company. My name is Nathaniel Mensah, your chauffeur. And of course, I've got the one and only conductor steering the affairs of the music, making sure you enjoy some good music. Yeah, DJ Hashtag is on.

Have a good ride with us. It's 1st of June and we're officially on the road into a brand new month. Let's make it a good one. And don't forget WhatsApp 055-11-11995. Where you're listening to me from, you can send me a voice note now and let's hear from you. 055-11-11995. 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At 5:30 p.m. or let's say at 5:15 p.m. phone lines will be open for us to share our thoughts on our drive convo. And don't forget the drive convo, drive talk is proudly brought to you by Tropical Cables. Yeah, they have a new cable in town. We're going to talk about that before I even let you know about what is up for drive talk this evening on drive time. And so don't forget to share with me your location on 055-11-11995, 055-11-11995. And a big good evening going out to you. Cool Biggie, you're inside the doom right now. Big shout out going out to you. And of course, big love to you as well. Thanks for choosing us. And thanks for listening to us. All of you inside Coop Drop Pharmacy. And of course, all of you inside Saks Pharmacy as well. A big shout out to you. And to you in the bank listening to me on low volume. Mwah, mwah. This is to the girls, yeah. Big shout out to you. Big shout out to you. Well, let's talk about drive talk this evening. I'm asking you, before I ask you, if you're looking for a cable that puts your safety first every single time, then you've got to choose the cable engineer to protect you. A Tropical Cables flame retardant cable is the one I'm recommending for you. It's engineered with advanced materials to slow down fire, and it's also designed to safeguard your property in the event of fire. It gets to slow down the fire before you could get help. When heat rises, it stays strong. When flames threaten, it stays slow. It slows them down. 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

that announce you, that anoints you secretly. This thing, they bore you. It just makes you go overboard, want you to do crazy things, even to the person. What's one thing people do in public that secretly annoys you? 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

at exactly 5:15, phone lines will be opened, and you get to talk to me and get to share thoughts with me on this one. You get to share with me that thing that people do in public that annoys you secretly, right here on the show. Now let me ask you something simple. When was the last time you treated yourself to a real dining experience? Not just food. I talk about flavor, atmosphere, vibes that stays with you. 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It's called the Crush Moments. And this is where we take you inside the Crush Restaurant with our special What's Cooking segment. And it's a 10-minute feature highlighting menus, the chefs, and of course, exclusive promotions. Whether it's lunch or dinner cravings or maybe some lunch plans or some lunch dates, you will know exactly where to go. And that place is the Crush Restaurant. And of course, it doesn't stop there. Every Saturday afternoon, we bring the experience to you with our gift of songs. We go there live, and of course, we turn the space into a vibrant, energetic hangout where food meets music, laughter, and pure weekend vibes. And great weekend vibes as well. If you've never been there, this is your invitation. And on Sunday, oh, yesterday was amazing. Kofi Diakwa was on grounds. And I brought you the live broadcast from Crush Restaurant. Yeah. As imagine this, the music, the ambience, the aroma of freshly prepared meals all coming to you live on air. We're not just telling you about Crush Restaurant, we're bringing you inside it. And so whenever you're making plans for a family outing, a date night, or just looking for a place to unwind, Crush Restaurant is where your taste journey begins. Stay tuned. And of course, make sure to come hungry, because this is more than a promotion. This is Taste of Crush, and it's an experience.

This evening, you need some more energy to make sure that you're working hard and also being able to contain the energy we're giving you here on the Drive Time of Love. And so while others rest, you are pushing. 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

Now let me take you to a place that brings me good joy, brings me all the joy in the world. Think about it for a moment. 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

Shall I make you no slack? Because people are winning big on 590 mobile and you are just dialing *959#. I be like, say, boys don't know the rundown, so make I tell you. 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

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And of course, on Drive Talk, kind can see tropical cables. I'm asking you this evening to share with me, what's one thing people do in public that secretly annoys you? What's one thing that people do in public that secretly annoys you?

0: You can keep your voice notes coming to me. It's on 0551111995. How are you doing? How are you doing? How are you doing? So speak in the microphone.
1: Oh, I'm good.
0: Why do you look like you did something wrong? Did you do something bad?
1: No, I didn't do anything.
0: But you look like a child that is doing something bad that his dad has called.
1: Oh no, probably because I'm having an argument with the boys.
0: What are you guys talking about?
1: You know, about love and things.
0: That's the thing that will make you all sick.
1: Yes, sir.
0: God be your help.
1: Amen. What's popping?
0: I miss you. How was your weekend? Oh, no, should I say how was your holidays? This looks like you've been away for a long time.
1: No, I was here on Saturday.
0: It's not Saturday, mate. So you worked on Saturday?
1: Yes, I worked on Saturday. Guys, didn't I work on Saturday? And I teased the Arsenal people, innit?
0: Ah, okay.
1: Yeah, and but they lost.
0: Still now, how was your holidays?
1: It was fine because Arsenal lost.
0: But what team do you support?
1: I'm a Barcelona fan.
0: Okay, that's good. That's
1: and
0: good.
1: I was doing against.
0: That's good. But what would a Barcelona fan do against with Arsenal? You are supposed to be against the PSG.
1: No.
0: What is the beef with
1: Barcelona? The beef is they are too prideful and boastful and gaga.
0: I thought that was Chelsea. Arsenal has never been like that.
1: No, Arsenal never wins come back. Oh no, as a, recently they were doing themselves like
0: Arsenal is more like a butler, so they don't really.
1: No, recently they were doing a lot just because they won the.
0: But Unanka, after 20-something years, what imagine Premier League? Would you?
1: So I know, but like, come down small. You see, football immediately they do something small, then Omanuaba. And then PSG people told them that your mouth come, we to our leg come, we score you, we take our cup away.
0: Anyways, away from that, away from the Arsenal stuff. But
1: yeah,
0: I'm asking you.
1: Mm-hmm.
0: I want to put you on the spot. What's that one thing that people do in public that secretly annoys you? I know you have a number of them.
1: Yes, secretly annoys me.
0: It just annoys you
1: in public.
0: Why are you doing this in public?
1: Number one. Chewing of gum and making noise with it. That tita, tita, tita, tita, that sound.
0: Well, who balloon kakra?
1: It bores me, papa.
0: Is it your gum?
1: It's not like it's like gum, but you know, sometimes it really annoys, especially when you're public transport. Number two, this one, it disgusts me. Those who spit around.
0: Anyhow.
1: On pavement. Just say. Goodness.
0: This thing is more with the drivers. I mean, when they are driving you and up.
1: No, even sometimes when you're walking by the street going to get something, you just hear someone.
0: The spit is not a problem about it.
1: Yes, that sound they make.
0: I don't
1: when
0: have to do it.
1: I get it. The sound they make when they're trying to pull the mucus from their head.
0: You're probably eating or something. I don't want to do.
1: Ew, oh my God. it kills me. Jesus Christ. No, that sound really bores me. If you know you are someone like that, I am telling you, desist from that and change from your ways. If it was in church, I would tell you to repent. Because
0: the spits, we can adjust. But
1: yes, and then the men, those who just remove their pistol and pee everywhere.
0: Oh, but we are men, come on.
1: You are men, so you'll be peeing everywhere. Sometimes you'll be walking by someone's building. What is that?
0: But where is it everywhere? Because if we get some bush, I mean, it's fair.
1: Oh, no, man, they don't even care about bush. When they look left, right, nobody is coming. They'll just get out of their car and pee anywhere.
0: But do you know how it feels to be, I mean, craving to want to pee? Or, I mean, having to have your, what do you call it, your abdomen or...
1: I know, but women, we keep it till we get to a place where we can actually ease ourselves. A place where we can ease ourselves.
0: You people are just magical, I mean.
1: But why can't men do that? Like, men be peeing everywhere, especially places we write. Naraya. If you pee here, 100 Ghana cedis.
0: Naraya.
1: Fine. But
0: Naraya says, I can't kind of wear eating, oh, please.
1: I was not the one that did the sound, though. It was your boy. Anyway, please. Naraya, you see, it's not my fault.
0: Oh, boy.
1: Please, if you know you are part of those people, the men that pee everywhere.
0: How about the autofista?
1: Oh my goodness, it's called sagging. I despise sagging. Why would you show me your underwear?
0: But no, I'm wearing a Versace underwear. What do you want me to do?
1: And the Versace is not Versace, it's Banku. Like, You're wearing Banku.
0: I'm wearing a Louis Vuitton boxes.
1: Is Banku, can what they I, even afford what, Louis Vuitton?
0: What are you telling me?
1: Can you afford Saint Laurent and then Louis Vuitton?
0: Maybe they can't. How do you know?
1: Oh. Yes, tech. You can afford Saint Laurent. What are you telling me? One more thing, please. This one is a public petition to everybody
0: that's it
1: that uses a public transport or walks in the midst of people, especially public transport conductors. Please, we beg you, use deodorant, okay? One thing that I don't like is for me to be smelling bad armpits in Trotsky and taxis. Cause
0: why?
1: Me tea. Nathaniel.
0: No, but that thing is wild. That thing is wild. Because I don't know.
1: I had a headache, half of my head like this.
0: Why have you decided to give me a very bad time?
1: I was sitting by the window, yeah. But still, the mate's armpit was pulling. Hey, God Almighty.
0: The show.
1: Hey. Just because of his armpit. Why? Please don't you bath. It's serious.
0: But one thing I've heard you ladies also complain about is when it happens in Trotro.
1: Yeah.
0: When a guy is sitting next to you and he's trying to use his elbow to try. I mean, especially when you have a big buttocks.
1: Do you know they do that intentionally?
0: Yeah.
1: It's sexual assault.
0: I don't think it's intentional. Maybe it's intentional.
1: It's intentional.
0: Maybe
1: they do that intentionally.
0: Like they will try to put their elbow on your buttocks.
1: They know they are not supposed to put their hands there.
0: And then you see their hands are moving in a way.
1: Intentionally. Like. A sexual assault. It's assault. Do you know that we're talking about this? This weekend when I was moving through social media, one lady came on the app and she was very sad and she was shaking and terrified. She was saying that she was in a car. She ordered an Uber, I think an Uber or a boat or one of these online
0: ride hailing apps.
1: Yes, ride hailing apps. And when the driver came, she sat in a car. The first thing the driver did was to compliment her. That is normal. It happens. But as they were riding, Nathaniel, can you believe this man took out his private part and started jerking off whilst the lady was in the car?
0: Yeah, I think I saw that. I saw that story time, yeah? Saw that. That's wild.
1: That should tell you
0: it's
1: that
0: creepy.
1: Those sexual assaults, you know, if you sit in church and somebody is even intentionally pressing their elbow by your back, by your nyash, it's intentional.
0: And how do you feel about people that it's like...
1: One thing is, I don't know, but I have... It gives me some ick.
0: By the shame crying, so...
1: No, you see, there are some people when they are eating, there are certain food you are eating, you are not supposed to even hear sound.
0: Fufu.
1: Oh, aden. Eyin kuruma. Aden. That thing you're supposed to just swallow 1 minute. When
0: we boil the fufu inside tokro. Then we go pick soup with the fufu.
1: Aden.
0: So,
1: do you know there are some people when they are eating and you are coming inside the space, you can hear them from outside before you enter.
0: And that's how they chew.
1: Like. Aden. You people should change your ways, okay? Oh, what money did you use? Plate in the morning. Glass plate? Money did you use? You go to restaurant, you be hearing crack. Adeng, adeng.
0: All right.
1: I can go on and on. I have a list of things that bothers me. Eh?
0: I know you have a lot. I know you will have a lot.
1: Guys, you bring yours. Add to my list.
0: I sure go far to even somebody that doesn't wear socks while wearing a shoe, right?
1: And you will lie. You will not see price. The friction of the shoe.
0: All right, let's get to the phone lines right now. Yep. Don't move. Let's get to the phone lines right now. 03-220-83596. 03-220-83597. And also on 03-220-83598. 03-220-83597. 03-220-83598. What's one thing people do in public that secretly annoys you? What's one thing that people do in public that secretly annoys you? Hello?
2: Hello, my name is Frank, calling from Asia.
0: Frank from Asia. Frank, what's up?
2: Yes, what annoys me are ladies who apparently have bleached and their knuckles are black, their backside is black, yet they wear clothes that expose the black parts, and their faces are fairer than their backs, and they are very happy and comfortable.
1: Oh my goodness.
0: The fact that he actually dropped the knees is actually annoying.
1: Do you know how I call them? You see how they yam they look like?
0: Oh, hello?
1: Do you people know table etiquette?
2: Hello?
1: Yes, hello. Ah,
2: what's your man knife? Your friend said, fucking knife. You need to kick. What's your restaurant?
1: One day, plate in the bar show.
2: What's the plate in the shishi?
1: A pie show, what's your name? A pie, what's your name?
2: Yeah, restaurant for Nika.
1: Who told you? You will pay for the rice and you pay for the plate.
2: My tall, plate in my mina in ye tia and team pine and amqua.
1: You are the reason why now they have been using plastic spoons and knives in the restaurants now. Because
0: what's your name?
1: Yes, run away.
0: 03220-83596. 03220-83597. Hello?
3: Hello, Mel.
0: Hello, please.
1: Call us back, okay?
0: 03220-83596. 03220-83597. What's one thing people do that annoys you in public?
4: This is Nathaniel Mensah.
0: Hello?
5: Hello, Nat.
0: Hello, how are you doing?
5: I'm good, and you?
0: I'm also fine. What's your name?
5: Nana.
0: Hey, Nana, talk to us, why?
5: Hello, Nana.
0: Hello, Nana, talk to us.
5: Nat, I'm say, in public, no.
0: But what if my nose is itchy?
1: You see, those uncouth behaviors. It's uncouth. It's not nice, my dear. Oh my goodness.
0: You can share a thought to me. What's one thing people do in public that secretly annoys you? Hello? 03220-83596. Hello?
6: Blah.
0: Blah.
6: Blah,
0: me Josuo.
6: I'm
0: a hoyer. I'm a and I was where. God bless you. What's that one thing that annoys you in public? Then a nipa ye would nipa my ear when he pa.
1: I said it. You see, I told you. Those who have cocoa.
0: And then now I'm going to say no mushroom.
1: Two troubles, one God.
6: One God. We two troubles, one Jesus.
0: Charlie, thank you.
1: Yes, eya munjaisa.
0: Hello.
2: Adia mem pepa ne se.
7: Oba ye friend na hinkai na dipade hinkai
1: yes. You love me, oh.
7: Love FM.
1: You love me. Me, I know you love me. You love me.
7: I don't love you, Hootie.
1: Oh, boy, you love me, Hootie.
7: You love you, who?
0: But is this an issue?
1: Is this an issue? The love you have for me, you can't comprehend it. Adam, you?
0: I have a call on the line. Hello. Oh, I lost you. 03220-83596. 03220-83597. 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What's one thing people do in public that secretly annoys you? This thing they bore you past. And one thing is the people that when they count money, they use the same money as Thai. Like they use it as wrapper too.
1: Yeah.
0: Let's say you want to do 1,000 cedis. You have 200 cedis. So you do 1, 2, 3, 4 of the 200 cedi notes. And then the last one, you clip it.
1: Oh, why does that bore you?
0: But why are you doing that?
1: Oh, so that we partition it correctly.
0: That means you do it. At this age, young girl like you, that's how you count money.
1: I don't do it that, but
0: you do it.
1: When our mothers give it to us, it's sometimes.
0: No, but you sound like you do it.
1: Oh, I used to do it.
0: At this young age,
1: I used to do that.
0: Oh, I ain't dying.
1: She can't do us my which chemo, especially when you're going to pay rent.
0: This kabus kamutai.
1: It's not time. You just. It's not like you're even folding it. You just. You know,
0: bun tie
1: hook and then put inside. it doesn't deform the money though. You know?
0: No, but it still doesn't make sense. I don't get it. Why do you do that?
1: Ah, you get guy. You use rubber tie to tie it. And I'm using the money to bridge it. I come to buy tea. Okay, next time
0: I'll call on the line. Hello.
8: Hello.
0: Good evening.
8: Evening.
0: How are you doing, Bosu?
8: I'm fine.
0: All right, thank God. What's your name? Please, what's your name? Can you hear me? What's your name, please?
8: I'm George.
0: All right, George, let's hear you.
8: Yes. You see, one thing I don't like people doing in public is that you see somebody nice dressed, but he'll be in public putting his hands in his nose.
1: Oh, what a shame.
8: First, we'll be addressed at first, so, you know, nipem kakrano denesatia.
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9: Not one.
0: Hey, I got a one.
9: Not one.
0: I got a one.
9: You see, it seems really balmy. And like she said, sitting in how in public, that's in the balmy. The balmy. You see, not. And also, you see, especially these pretty ladies, I don't know whether, sometimes they do that intentionally. You see them, their underpants. They will wear this stretch, and then their underpants will be showing, especially if you are walking behind them. That's in the pomi.
0: I thought that was view, so, Anna.
9: Eh?
0: Thought that one the boys they like, or you people know they like.
9: No, Charlie, that one for me, Charlie, I know they like.
10: So, in the ladies' house, they have to repent.
1: Please, please, the gentlemen don't like it when you are showing them things.
0: So, repent.
1: Repent. Stop showing them things. Thank you.
0: 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You can as well call us on 0322-023341. I'm not coming and say something. Calm.
1: No question.
0: Calm, you have a lot. For you, I'm sure you have a lot. You have a lot than even what I in kind of said. The most.
1: When people do it
0: in public. Secretly, it annoys you.
1: Things people do in public that annoys you.
0: Was that one thing that annoys you?
1: Yes. Things people do in public that you feel like slapping them.
11: I'm sure at this point people are going to think I probably hate mothers. But if you're in public and your child is misbehaving, make sure you are holding the child or you make sure they behave. I know children can be a bit much.
1: Yes.
11: But if you are in a public setting and you know very well that the child is disturbing someone, going to hold somebody's hair or somebody's cane or something.
0: Oh, this one reminds me of something. Like when you sit in a trotro and then you have about four kids or three kids.
11: I spoke about this one time right here one with seat. Melvin.
1: One seat.
11: Really, you are sitting in the car. You don't have a car and you are coming to take a trotro with four children and you don't want to buy two seats.
1: One seat.
11: And if you don't do it, they are pissed.
1: And then they start
11: feel so entitled. Like,
1: oh, why? I won't do it. I bought one seat for comfort. Do I know you from anywhere?
11: Who would be blamed?
0: But now financial kills me.
1: For where? Did I ask you?
0: Especially, I'm in the front seat.
1: Yes.
0: You guys are going to the back and there's like one seat left. And then you have two kids.
1: Like how? Do I know you from somewhere? Meanwhile, that day, because you are pissed off already. When you say no,
11: There was a time that it was a long distance journey. I think I've spoken about here before.
0: Long journey?
11: Yeah.
0: And then let me hear the story. I'm interested.
11: And, you know, I'm tall. So my legs. Knees were already struggling to ride. And then this young lady, I think I'm even older than her. She bought the trotsky with three infants.
1: Oh.
11: And Nipotin in chain so sir on also quita three. And you are not buying extra seats.
1: One seat.
11: You are each buying one seat. And I was with a colleague and already Ochi bullshit crowd to me if I'm banning him. And they were looking at us trying to
0: children.
1: Like look at your mind
11: me, I was even struggling. I do not even look at
1: them. They'll be looking at you some more and then they'll be pushing a case towards you.
11: They were so angry at me, I didn't care.
1: Why are you angry though?
11: I no send
1: is the audacity for me. Is it from Timo?
11: I no send you. I don't care.
1: Is the audacity from Timo or from where? Because I don't get it.
11: Alibaba.
1: I'm sure.
11: And because the ones that in public their kids would be misbehaving. Mm-hmm. In church, your child will be pulling somebody's hair. then they will tend to look at you and you'll be smiling. You think it's funny.
12: Do you know, one time I was going to church in the morning and I was wearing some cream, an obvious fabric. If it gets dirty, people are going to see
11: and
12: it.
11: And the child was stepping on you.
12: The child was pushing their feet some way, and I was trying to prevent the child's feet from touching my dress because it was going to get dirty. And the way this mother did herself.
11: I'm guessing she ignored you.
12: Hey, and phone sign around in Cameroon. My mom, a boy, we need your watch. And what I'm saying, auntie, I said it, auntie, your child is trying to step on my feet. And look at what you are saying. Why won't you let him use his leg to face you rather? Because sometimes it's just, please, if you know you're like that, change your mind at the end.
0: You girls, I mean, thank you. I before they beat me, thank you. We're crossing over to Joy 99.7, the top story in Newsnight. And when we are back, after drive, we'll be on. And just stay here.

0: tonight, barely a week after tensions surfaced between Johnson, Asiedin Katia and Haruna Idrisu, the NDC Council of Elders issues what some describe as veiled threats with no teeth to appointees and party members campaigning prematurely for their flag bearer ambitions, as the directive stops short of naming individuals or outlining sanctions to those who flout the order.
1: We have to change the forward line of parliament. President Mahama disagreed with me, but I said that, look, I say, my brother Haruna, said somewhere.
2: Not the other thank you tour, the proper thank you tour of President Mahama. Proper thank you tour of President Mahama.
0: Well, tonight on Top Story, we ask, as leaders of the party and government, why is President Mahama not cracking the whip on his own appointees and members? Yeah. We examine it. 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With you, this is also live on Love 99.5 FM, 99.5 in Kumasi, ATL 100.5 in Cape Coast, and Radio Max 105.1 in Takrad, and several of our affiliates across the country. My name is Samuel Kojo-Brace.

0: try. The NDC's Council of Elders has ordered party members and groups to stop all forms of premature presidential campaigning within the party. While invoking Article 42 of the party's constitution, the Council of State or the Council of Elders did not name alleged offenders or state what sanctions would apply to those who flout the directive. This comes barely a week after tensions surfaced between Education Minister Harun Edrisu and NDC National Chairman Johnson Asiedu Nkatia. In a statement over the weekend, the party's Council of Elders imposed a ban on all forms of endorsement, mobilization, and publicity linked to the presidential ambitions of any prospective candidate in a bid to halt what it describes as premature campaigns to succeed President John Mahama. Now, the council says it raised the decision after a meeting with President Mahama himself, who under the NDC constitution remains the leader of the party. Barely a month ago, Secretary to the President, Dr. Callistus Mahama, issued a similar caution to members of government to caution them against what is happening, what he described as something that can rock the boat, and that everybody must be concerned about how this government performs. My colleague Michael Ashley joins me in studio with details of that earlier warning from Dr. Callistus Mahama. Michael, what did Dr. Callistus Mahama say at that particular time?
1: I mean, at the time, he said the timing was deeply concerning, describing it, quote, a quiet danger that creeps into political life, not with noise, but with whisper, unquote. Now, according to him, that moment appears to be approaching far too early, especially when the administration was barely a year and a half into its mandate. He warns that attention can drift from governance to succession, stressing that to turn even partially from that task towards personal political calculations, it's not just premature, it is a quiet form of neglect. He's urging restraint and discipline. He says the pursuit of personal ambition creates a quiet erosion of performance despite discipline and trust, and it says that public officials must prioritize governance. He continues to add that, quote, those who cannot subordinate ambition to duty risk doing injustice to both, and where necessary, he's saying that there is honor in stepping aside. Ultimately, he says this is not a time for leadership contest, stressing that the focus must be on delivery and not succession.
0: Well, stay with me because I'll come back to you again. But this warning came against the backdrop of a recent public disagreement between Johnson, Asiedu Nkatia, and Harun Edrisu over competing thank you tours within the same political party. While President John Mahama has been undertaking his own nationwide thank you tour following the NDC's victory in 2024 elections, the chairman of the party, Asiedu Nkatia, has also been on a separate tour across the country, which started more than a year ago. Now, speaking on the president's tour, Harun Edrisu appeared to downplay the chairman's exercise, describing it as merely a curtain raiser. Listen to him.
2: Enduring legacy was to have this Bwale College of Education established in this area. And I recall when President came for his thank you tour, not the other thank you tour, the proper thank you tour of President Mahama, proper thank you tour of President Mahama, as President flag bearer. All cannot be said, Mr. President, we can say it. The proper thank you of President Mahama, not the curtain raiser one. Not the curtain raiser one. When President Mahama came for his thank you, he assured the people of Tinga, thanks to your MP, that they will get a dedicated STEM school. We will be there shortly. That school, when you start from kindergarten, you will see your end at senior high school in the same building. It is now my honor and privilege to introduce to you your own son, President of the Republic, who keeps his word.
0: Now, the exchanges intensified when Johnson Asiedu Nkatia, during his own tour, revealed that he pushed through the 2024 parliamentary leadership reshuffle despite reservations from President Mahama, including the removal of Harun Edrisu as majority leader then.
3: Then new things were emerging, and I said that we have to change the forward line of parliament. Otherwise, it will be difficult for us to win elections. President Mahama disagreed with me, but I said that, look, you have elected me as chairman of this party. I am the coach of the party going into the election. So let me make the changes that will win us the election. When we win, we all enjoy together. Since I made that change, I say, my brother Haruna, sit somewhere. The other guy, Muntaka, you also sit somewhere. Let people come, new people come. And you sit on the bench and watch. There was hell. And people started thinking that somebody who has been my friend for more than 20 years has certainly become my enemy. How can I become my enemy?
0: He
3: cannot become my enemy.
0: So that is the chairman of the party, Johnson Asiedu Nketiah, there. Now, both Asiedu Nketiah himself and Haruna Idrisu have frequently been mentioned among possible contenders to succeed President John Mahama, although neither has publicly declared any intention to contest the flag bearership. Global Info Analytics says there are several other names also attracting attention within the party. Michael Ashley is still with me in the studio. With Michael, what more do we know about the front runners in the NDC?
1: And Brace, we should put across that none of these individual names that we are mentioning has categorically or formally announced that they are going to stand in any of these elections. But according to Global Info Analytics and some of the polls that have been running recently, these are some of the favorite individuals that have been on the minds of people who are assuming that they are going to run to succeed President John Dramani Mahama. These include National Chairman Johnson Asiedu Nketiah, whose ongoing 10Q tour has raised eyebrows among some who see it as early positioning. Also, there's Chief of Staff Julius Deborah, who has become more visible publicly, organizing corporate walks and engaging more directly in national conversation. There's also the Vice President, Professor Jenan Opokuagyeman, who is also constantly mentioned alongside Education Minister Haruna Idrisu, who has stepped out engagement across the country. We heard them directly respond to the other 10Q tour, which is being led by the national chairman of the NDC, Johnson Asiedu Nketiah. And then there's Finance Minister Dr. Kassiel Atuforsen, who has kept a relatively low profile but continues to feature strongly in the polling data from Global Info Analytics Brace.
0: Now, all of this has attracted the attention of the party's Council of Elders, which has released a statement that many are describing as a statement without teeth. What is the statement? Let's know.
1: Well, Bray, so this is a two-page statement, and it talks about more importantly, that the Council of State, separating the Council of State from the President, who is supposed to be the leader of the party, that the Council of State held a meeting with His Excellency John Dramani Mahama. It says that following extensive deliberations on matters concerning party unity, discipline, and the collective responsibility, the Council notes with concern the growing unease among sections of the party and the wider public regarding reports of premature presidential campaigns and related political activities by individuals and groups within the party. The Council wishes to remind all members that the NDC is currently focused on delivering on the mandate entrusted to it by the people of Ghana. It goes on to say that the Council further draws attention to the provisions of Article 42, which talks about who the leader of the party should be and what they should be doing at this critical point in time. And then goes ahead to say that until the appropriate constitutional processes have been initiated and the National Executive Committee has determined the timetable and guidelines for the conduct of presidential primaries, no individual, group, or interest bloc is authorized to undertake or promote any form of presidential campaign, whether directly or indirectly. According to the Council of Elders, they are now directing all persons engaged in such activities to cease forthwith. These include all forms of campaigning, mobilization, endorsements, publicly or related activities intended to advance the presidential ambitions of any prospective candidate. And really, that's where the statement actually ends. The last sentence does not talk about any individual, does not mention anybody, and does not go ahead to say or to outline any sanctions that will come to anybody who decides to break these laws. And this is the Council of State. They sit at the very top of the party, as we're not forgetting. So finally, the statement says that they are calling on all party members to remain focused on the larger tax to reset the country.
0: We delve into this here on Top Story. Stay on.

0: Well, Godwin Akogan is Deputy Director of Communications of the NDC. He joins us on the phone lines now, as well as Haruna Mohammed, Deputy General Secretary of the NPP, and Inis Afuseni, former MP for Tamale Central. Let me start with you, Godwin Akogan. I'm grateful for joining us. Now, the council says that those campaigning must cease forthwith. But what exactly counts as campaigning?
1: Right, thank you very much. And then let me correct the impression that this is coming from the Council of State. In fact,
0: no, it is your Council of Elders.
1: The Council of Elders.
0: Your Council of
1: Elders. Party.
0: Yes, yeah.
1: And, you know, this is an appeal to everyone with an intention to contest for presidential elections. They're the dictates of our constitution. When we are in power, we have 2 years. When we are in power, it's 1 year to the elections where we elect our candidate. But in opposition, it's 2 years. So we are in a state of reorganization. We are currently at the branch level. And this is a timely appeal from the Council of Elders to ensure that all hopefuls will stick to the plan for the reorganization. And when God wills, somewhere next year, the National Executive Committee will come out with a plan, answering with the guidelines for presidential election. As we speak, we don't have any guidelines for any presidential election. That is why the call came yesterday.
0: So that's why we want to...
1: People were saying that it should have come earlier than this. Yes.
0: But Gordon, we want to understand, if you say that someone is campaigning, what constitutes campaigning in this case?
1: Campaigning is soliciting for votes, soliciting for attention, soliciting for support and all that. That is campaigning.
0: But has anybody done that?
1: In fact, there is a proverb that says that where elders will sit and see, young ones will stand on mountains but cannot see that far. So if our Council of Elders are seeing that there's something happening beyond our eyes, there's a call to bring our attention to that.
0: So if the Council of Elders are seeing what the young ones are not seeing, why did they fail to name people who they know are doing exactly what they say they shouldn't do?
1: It wouldn't be fair, because when names are mentioned in times like this, it gives a different impression. And people can misconstrue it and mean that they are setting people up for attack and all those. So in their wisdom, they decided that they'll put a statement this way. Those who are engaged in that, they know themselves, and they will know that, you know, the Council of Elders have seen what is happening, and they would do the right thing.
0: But as leaders, if they want to really make people see them as meaning the words they are putting out, should they really think about the interpretation people will give it? Shouldn't they just
1: go
0: ahead?
1: I didn't hear what you said.
0: I'm saying that should they be worried about the meanings people will give to their words? Why shouldn't they just go ahead and name people and say, you, stop what you're doing?
1: No. It will be unfair to them,
0: okay,
1: you understand, right, for names to be mentioned at this stage. You know, people automatically will come to a defensive posture, and that is what we want to avoid. So if this is a general statement to everyone hopeful of becoming the next leader of this party, it means that you have the party at heart. And if you have the party at heart, it means that you will listen to what the Council of Elders are saying, so that we'll all be on the same wavelength.
0: The Council of Elders conferred with the president. Can we then infer that the president has concerns in what is happening?
1: Per the meeting on Friday, I can tell you that there were a lot of things that was on the table for discussion. And I wouldn't single out that this is the main reason for the discussion. There were many, many, many issues concerning the party reorganization, the way forward for the party, amongst others.
0: So the president had some concerns?
1: I wouldn't say the president had as concerns or doesn't have concerns. The most important thing is that the Council of Elders are the ones writing this letter, and the Council of Elders were the ones who called for the meeting and all that. So you should also appreciate the fact that once we are in power, the leader of the party is the president. Whether he has consent or he doesn't have consent, he's the leader of the party. So if the suggestion coming from the Council of Elders is something worth noting, then you also agree that if that is it, then let's have the release and address it to those hopefuls.
0: Okay. Do stay with me. Let me bring in Haruna Mohammed, who is Deputy General Secretary of the MPP. Haruna, so the Council of Elders of the party are warning people for early campaigning. From where you sit, what do you make of this particular statement from the Council of Elders?
2: Thank you very much. Bruce, I would like to say good evening to your director, listeners of Lewis, Patricia Pidia, and my senior lawyer, Musa Fistini, and my brother who was just speaking from the NDC. It's very clear that the NDC is coming back to understand what we saw earlier, and we made proposals for an early conference, and they were attacking that particular decision and calling it top-down or whichever, which we told them that this is a constitutional matter. I am happy they are quoting aspect of their party constitution, which clearly states the date and the mandate on which it has been stated. But also, if you read the letter very carefully, it means that President Mahama is worried about what is going on. He took part in the decision-making. He consented to what they have written, and that is why it is out there. And again, if you see what is happening, it tells you that there is clear division within the NDC, because President Mahama is the leader of the party, and there is no ambiguity in it. President Mahama is doing something else. The national chairman and some other groups are doing something else. And even so, President Mahama or members of government have their preferred candidate when it comes to the presidential primaries of the NDC.
0: Where did you hear that President Mahama has his preferred candidate?
2: I'm saying that members of government and President Mahama will have their preferred candidate. President Mahama has a casting vote in the NDC presidential primaries. So most definitely he has a candidate. So, and as a sitting president, he's very much concerned about who will succeed him as a flag bearer. So for him to participate in the meeting and raise those particular concerns before him, and this has occasioned a letter to be issued, tells you how concerned he is. And that is why he took part in that particular decision.
0: Well, Akogan says he wouldn't say this was the concern of the president, but there were an array of issues at that particular discussed at the meeting.
2: Yeah, but it was also part of the meeting. It was part of the topic that we discussed. And the letter is very clear that upon deliberation, so while they deliberated, you don't need everybody to agree. And even if majority carries the day, the minority cannot come out and say they did not agree with that. But this was deliberation that they had, of which he was included, because the meeting was called by the Council of Elders, and he participated in that meeting as the leader of the party. And at the end of the day, a communique was being issued from the deliberations that they had. And I am telling you that this is something that we must note, that there's a clear division within the NDC. And what we saw earlier, what we as MPP saw earlier and called for an early conference, which was being put through here and there, to what they're seeing today, we cited these reasons that they are citing in their letter. But people were not understanding. People were not appreciating the fact. But today, the NDC is coming back to it. So what we see 100 years, it will take NDC 200 years to see it. That is what it tells you. And that is why we say that we are always the pace setters of democracy in Ghana. And we have demonstrated that. We have done it before. Our contribution to parliamentary and presidential election system in Ghana and all the new introductions in terms of how the voting systems is being done, how register is being built, how ID cards are being done, and the biometric system, and everything that has happened to this country has come on the back of the MPP, either in opposition or in government. So when we are saying something, they should sit and listen to us and observe very well, because we have done it. We finished that on 31st of January. And we cited several reasons on that. And these reasons are what is captured in the Council of Elders caution.
0: I'm grateful, Haruna Mohammed. Godwin, let me just wrap up with you before I come to Ines Afuseni. Is this how you intend handling the divisions, Haruna says, is in your party?
1: In fact, we don't have divisions in our party, and we can't have divisions. Obviously, there will always be a day of an election. There will be a day that there will be a timetable, and people will definitely contest. We appreciate that, and that is democratic. And MPP shouldn't hide with their protection of Bahumia as how do you call it, as a strategy to prevent some of these things, unless you don't believe in democracy. If indeed you think that that is the way to go, then you should change your constitution so that you do your presidential elections before you go for your branch, constituency, regional, and others. But it is the protection of Bahumia. That is the decision you took.
0: Godwin, I'm grateful to you for your time here. Ines Afuseni is former member of parliament for Tamale Central. Ms. Afuseni, how should your party, you know, go about dealing with these, you know, issues that are cropping up? Is this the best way, the statement from the Council of Elders?
3: Well, that is, let me thank Akugan for throwing more light on what happened last week Friday. And also to say that Haruna Mohammed should go look at his history. The MPP is the only party that suspended people who obtained their legitimacy to lead the party through a universal suffrage when they sacked their chairman, who was elected at the Delegates Congress in Tamale, and other officers were elected. It is only MPP that did that. No party has ever done that. Now, so let me say that, yes, a party has institutions. And the institution of Council of Elders is a very important institution in the organization of a party. It's a recognition of the fact that there are people who sit up there and watch what happens in the party and are able to bring the members of the party into line in ensuring that the ultimate will of the people who have given the party the mandate to lead the country is realized. So this is a very important decision made by the Council of Elders. Now, the Council of Elders are worried and concerned, and I will not be surprised if His Excellency John Dramani Mahama is also worried and concerned, because he's been given a four-year mandate to rule this country and to deliver on the manifesto promise we took to the people. If 1.5 years into his administration, people are already pre-positioning themselves to succeed him, I mean, it could bring about a distraction and, I mean, and indiscipline in the pursuit of the manifesto objectives of the party. So the Council of Elders is beginning to see that if they don't whip people into line, I mean, our march towards resetting Ghana will be derailed. And that's why they issued the statement.
0: Okay. I'm grateful to you, sir, for joining us here. Godwin, let me ask you, once the statement says they should stop, if they don't, what will happen?
1: The first

0: Tokyo bill on Friday. His reaction comes amid sustained criticism from the minority over what they described as dilution of the original document with over 20 amendments to the original draft. First, let's listen to co-sponsor of the bill, John Intimfojo, address a press conference on the matter in Parliament today.
1: What we present before them in the expectation that the same President Mahama who promised to sign the same bill that he wanted President Akufo-Addo, and we all wanted President Akufo-Addo to sign. However, when that bill was placed, the bill in that form was not presented to President Mahama, but had to be mutilated, had to go through major surgeries, had to be amended, had to be deleted original provisions from the bill, 22 had to be deleted, redrafted, and 31 insertions made before President Mahama would have it and desire it to sign it. Was that a promise? Was the promise to come and amend, review, mutilate, alterate, dilute the bill before he signs?
2: He says the bill, as passed in its current form, lacks the ability to clamp down on the very act it intends to prevent.
1: Let the record reflect, and let no one twist our position. We are not against the Human Sexual Rights and Family Values Bill. As a matter of fact, we have been consistent in our position and our principles. We are not against Parliament's authority to legislate, but we are not attacking MPs in any way. All that we are saying is that our concern is twofold. That the bill appears, and not only appears, substantially has lost the force and the bites and the thrusts, the deterrence, the efficacy that it contained and carried in 2024.
0: That's John Intimfojo there. He's a co-sponsor of the anti-LGBTQ bill. And my colleague James Avigi has been in Parliament all day. He's joining us on phone for more on this. James, the Speaker of Parliament, Abdul Bagbin, is expressing surprise at how swift the bill has been passed. Why?
3: Well, Ken, according to the Speaker, Friday was supposed to be to the second reading of the bill and go through amendment as well, which we also call the consideration stage. The Speaker said before he left, the instruction which he left behind was for the bill to be considered at its, what was for the bill to be looked at its consideration stage, only to learn later in the day that the bill has been passed, reason he believes that there's not been so much, a consensus between both sides of the House, leading to the grandstanding of the minority against what has happened since Friday to now, Monday, 72 hours after that passage.
4: And in fact, when it was passed on Friday, it was even a surprise to me, because I knew that they were going to start the consideration of the bill. And that was the instructions I left before I went to attend to other activities. It was Friday, and members wanted to go home early to their constituencies because we were going to sit today. And so I knew they wouldn't have completed it. But all of a sudden, I read about this passage. I reacted, and later I saw on TV all the things that happened. And so this evening, I have asked the leaders to meet me in my office. So they will be here for us to go through it. This is such a critical bill that we believe there must be consensus. Well, it's not about passing bill. It's about implementing it and making sure that it benefits the people. And so leaders of the both sides of the House will be with me this evening for us to discuss what next after the passage of the bill. And I'm very sure that being men and women of wisdom will find a way out and to get all Ghanaians to buy. We are grateful to all those who have come out with the

0: recommendation of the good work that partner has done. But I want to assure them that whatever discussion we'll have will be to better what has already been passed. It won't take any shine of it. But we need all of them to come on board, because without an identity, you have no value.
1: The Speaker of Parliament, Alban Gbagbin there. James, what else has been happening in the House of Legislature?
2: Well, Ken, the Speaker, I must say, was speaking at the launch of the fourth Inter-Parliamentary Conference on Family Sovereignty as well as Value, where that question came up about whether this is a coincidence passing this bill while Parliament sits. Several parliaments across Africa come together for this conference from Wednesday to start today. And now he indicated as part of the deliberations in the coming days, they would have to find solution to the several crises on the continent, including the xenophobic attack happening in South Africa.
1: Right, and speaking of the xenophobic attacks that you just mentioned, we can now listen to the speaker.
0: This year's conference is the fourth session and is being organized at a time when the African continent is confronted with evolving social, cultural, and ideological challenges which continue to impact our family systems, sovereignty, and treasured values. We are meeting at a moment when African values face a dual assault. One, the cultural erosion of globalization on one side, and two, the painful rise of xenophobia within our own continent on the other. When African brothers turn against African brothers, when our children no longer speak their mother tongues, when external ideologies are packaged as universal truths, then Africa will speak with one voice.
1: James, what more is expected to be discussed in this day four of the Inter-Parliamentary Conference?
2: Well, Ken, as the theme or the conference headline is concerned, he said that there is a need to protect the values of our identity as Africans and win ourselves from external pressures and influence. In addition to that, will be some conversation on AI and how it is affecting the African society in these days.
0: One, the protection and strengthening of the African family system. Two, sovereignty and the preservation of African cultural identity. Three, the role of parliaments in safeguarding societal values. Four, youth development and moral leadership. Five, legislative responses to emerging social and ideological issues. And six, strengthening collaboration among African states on issues affecting family and society.
1: As the Speaker of Parliament, Alban Gbagbin there, let's to stay on the issues regarding the passage of the LGBTQ bill. And Jemma, who do we have?
3: Co-sponsor of the bill, Intim Fojo, joins us now. Welcome to Newsnight. You raised concerns over the passage of the bill and how you described it as diluted. But what do you make of the Speaker's position that on Friday you were supposed to, or Parliament was supposed to, consider the bill, not necessarily pass the bill? Hello, Reverend Intim Fojo. Do I have you on the line?
4: Yes, hello.
3: Hello, welcome to Newsnight. Hope you can hear me.
4: Yeah, I can hear you.
3: Right. We heard you at the press conference this morning. You raised concerns about the bill, which was passed. You talked about the fact that it had been diluted. But we've heard from the speaker today. He said that in the first place, the bill was not supposed to be passed on Friday. What do you make of his position?
4: Thank you very much. Well, we made our case clear. We took the whole of Ghana through the media along went through all the 31 amendments and the major changes that it made in the bill, which render it substantially and materially different, completely bastardized, and completely less efficacious, empty, and not fit for purpose, and far, far, far away from the intent and object of the bill that the sponsors intended to bring. And so we demonstrated that clearly to Ghanaians transparently. We also questioned the process of the passage and how some amendments were smuggled in, which point we made on the floor, and Deputy Speaker Hiafo and Honorable Mahama Yarga disregarded and bulldozed their way through. Complete disregard for the minority, complete disregard for the sponsors of the bill. So they've done a very problematic bill, which is a hypocritical bill, a bill that is far away from the promise they gave. So a speaker has come and passed this remark that he is surprised that they passed the bill in the manner they did and in the form they have produced it. And he's surprised, and that he's going to call for a meeting to discuss the way forward. That vindicates our position, and that vindicates all the concerns we raised and drew the attention of Ghana to. So we'll wait for that meeting and respect that engagement, and we'll state our position at that meeting. Mm. And then the best course of action will be discussed. And after the meeting with Speaker, the outcome will be made known to the public.
3: How possible is it for your issues to be addressed at the meeting that the Speaker will be calling amongst the two leaders? We know that the bill has been passed and it's supposed to be transmitted to the President. Before we even get to what the President has to say about it, what do you think that the Speaker can do at this meeting to correct any anomaly that you talk about?
4: No, not I talk about. What is your interpretation of what Speaker has said? What is your interpretation? What is the interpretation of our listeners of the remarks passed by the Speaker? Is that, does that not give you an indication that there's everything wrong with the bill that has been passed? So I will not preempt the outcome of the meeting with Speaker. But if they think that they will still proceed and ferry and transmit a bill that they themselves have conceded is problematic, not fit for purpose, empty, and lacked procedural completeness and fidelity, and a completely departure from what they promised, and that is what they want to go and ferry, for assent and consequential, you know, passage, that is their decision. But we have taken a position. That position will make it clear at the meeting. We will not preempt it. We need to respect Speaker. When our leaders meet them, they will state the position of the caucus. And that is the position of Ghanaians.
3: Right. The President has been speaking on the
4: outcome of it.
3: And he raised the two issues that you've talked about. One, he says there have been a few issues raised. One, that there wasn't quorum when it was passed, and that the second one is that there were some procedural lapses in terms of its passage, and so he's waiting for it to be transmitted to him, and then they will look at how to legally review it before a decision is taken. That should come to you as some sort of relief, knowing that the President agrees or alludes to the fact that there are some issues with it and he's going to correct it at his end.
4: So this whole thing is an exercise in dishonesty, an exercise in hypocrisy. So the coordinated scam, well-coordinated scam. You promise that you will sign a bill passed in 2024. You come to power, say, no, go and make changes before you bring it. Now the changes become controversial. You still force your way. Mutilated the bill. Deleted 22 provisions from the original provision. Inserted 31. Used a very bizarre way, smuggled alien provisions in the bill. You have passed it. And now you're saying we are now trying to go and correct. So what

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1: Any of unions, no?
2: Were the unions even together? They were not together. I don't know why you're saying division. There were no division. They were not together. Concerned drivers, you know, are different. Committed people are different. Two drivers are different. And GPRTU is different. We have another corporate body called the GRTCC, Ghana Road Transport Coordinating Council. And when the issue of fare increment comes, we go to meet and then at the ministry, take our discussions and conclude, and then we'll issue a communique, sign it, and give a copy to the minister, and the copies will be sent to our files.
1: Right. And that meeting happened today. What was the outcome?
2: The outcome said that we needed to actually notify the public that document, which was circulated earlier, was false. And now there's no fair increment that will emanate will come tomorrow.
1: Okay.
2: Yes.
1: I don't want to believe that's the only reason why you held that meeting, is it?
2: That was the only reason.
1: Okay, so...
2: Because the public were entertaining fears. And others said that if at all there's supposed to be increment, why that sharp increment of 20%? So definitely we needed to act as fast as we can, so to ease the tension that that particular document was created.
1: But there are concerns that why did you wait till this time? Because this communique came out on Saturday and people started, you know, preparing ahead of the possible increment. Why did it take you too long or this long?
2: Saturday, the minister was not there.
1: Did you have to meet the minister before you could debunk it?
2: Of course, he was the person behind it. He said that we have to come and explain.
1: So that means that if the minister had not drawn your attention to it, you wouldn't have come out to debunk it. Is that the impression I get from you?
2: Because we are not behind it. If you let me draw your minds back. Within the previous administration, that particular group used to come out and indicate that they are going to increase welfare 30% or 30%. So the whole we hear them, we ignore them. But we know that they cannot actually effect something without our consent. So we don't want to ignore it. So the minister called and said that we need to actually react to that letter to ease attention on the general public.
1: Okay.
2: It is not a new thing.
1: Right. So you've allayed the fears of commuters that there's not going to be an increase in fares, at least in the interim as we speak.
2: Absolutely.
1: Okay. Thank you very much. Godfred Abubere is the General Secretary of the GPRTU.
3: Now, Ken, as some oil marketing companies have started increasing the prices of petroleum products at the pumps from this morning, the increase is in line with the two-week review of fuel prices by the various oil firms in the country as part of the price deregulation policy. My colleague Jason Day from the research desk joins me in studio with the details of the new pricing window. Jason, from the new pricing window, how have fuel prices changed?
4: Well, Gemma, this is the first pricing window for June 2026. Mm. And we see that for petrol, the price floor has actually increased to 15 cedis, 20 pesos per liter. That is up by 60 pesos from 14 cedis, 60 pesos. And for diesel, it has decreased a little from 15 cedis, 49 pesos per liter, down by 32 pesos to 15. I mean, increased, right? To 15 cedis 81 pesos, and then for LPG, that's gas, it has increased to 13 cedis 48 pesos per kilogram.
3: What has happened to the tax reliefs that the government announced a month ago?
4: So we see that the government has partially reversed the fuel relief measures that were introduced earlier to cushion consumers, specifically the 36 pesos per liter subsidy

0: petrol has been completely removed, and also the diesel support has been reduced sharply from 2 cedis per liter to 1 cedi 7 pesos per liter.
1: Thank you very much, Jason Day of the Research Desk.
2: And Ghana has escalated diplomatic tensions with South Africa over renewed xenophobic attacks targeting Africans, issuing a strong travel warning advising citizens to avoid non-essential travel to that country. Well, government has already undertaken a series of diplomatic interventions, including conveying formal protests at the highest level, summoning the South African Acting High Commissioner in Accra, petitioning the African Union, and initiating evacuation measures for Guineans. And my colleague Collins Frimpong is joining me in the studio with details from the statement that was issued by the Foreign Affairs Ministry earlier today. Collins, what is the ministry saying on travels to South Africa?
3: So government has issued a state travel advisory urging Ghanaians to exercise extreme caution and avoid non-essential travel to South Africa until further notice. Also, Ghanaians currently in South Africa have been advised to maintain regular contact with the Ghana High Commission for consular assistance, as well as also government further indicated that it will continue working with South African authorities to facilitate the safe evacuation of Ghanaian nationals who wish to return home.
2: And what have been the response of other African countries to South Africa so far?
3: So for the past 1 month, African countries including Kenya, Malawi, Lesotho and also Zimbabwe have warned its citizens in South Africa to be cautious and also remain indoors due to attacks targeting foreigners. Nigeria is also reportedly expected to begin evacuating its citizens in the coming days.
2: We know that South Africa is a tourism dependent country. What has been the impact on that country's economy?
3: Ken, presently, what we know so far is that the South African tourism industry has been severely impacted. The agency in charge of tourism in the country, that's South African Tourism, has confirmed reports of cancelled travel bookings from several African countries following the xenophobic attacks. In a statement issued on May 28, the agency said it was concerned about the growing impacts the incidents could have on regional travel confidence and also South Africa's reputation as a leading tourism destination on the continent. To add more context, South Africa received 10.5 million tourists in 2025, with African travelers accounting for 4 in every 5 travels.
2: Collins Frimpong there, thank you very much for bringing us that particular update. And let's get onto the telephone lines once again and speak to international relations analyst Dr. Nana Yao Mreku. Welcome to the program. I'm sure you've seen the advisory from the Foreign Affairs Ministry. Is the government not being too hard on the South African government, some would say? Hello, Dr. Mreku, can you hear me?
4: Yes, I can hear you. Can you hear me?
2: I can.
4: Okay, so good evening to your viewers, and good evening to you too. Well, if you ask me if the government is not overreacting, I think that in my opinion, the government reaction is proportionate to the development in South Africa. I think that what is done now is a preventive diplomatic measure, you know, if you ask me. And I think that every government with its sorts has a mandate to its people, its citizenry, that it must protect.
2: So far, we are only seeing prudent action from the Guinean government. But this attack is not directed at Guineans alone. It's directed at most black Africans in that country. What lessons do you think other African countries can take to Ghana's response so far?
4: Well, I think that the response to the xenophobic attack should be collective, because like you said, the impact is collective. And so I think that all countries whose nationals are affected in South Africa must find a way to register their dissatisfaction with the South African government. And I think that other countries are following the shoes of what Ghana, you know, has done by wanting to take their citizens out of that country, and by also quietly engaging in some diplomatic responses to the South African government.
2: Right. We've been hearing from some South Africans, including key opposition leader Julius Malema, saying that the Guinean government overreacted. Do you agree with him?
4: No, I beg to differ. You know, I think that there is a way to renegotiate. How to call it? Looted shops and their compensation for Ghanaians. But there's no way to renegotiate them back to life if they were killed in these threats that were issued to them. So I think that the first thing the government ought to have done or is supposed to do is to get its Ghanaians in distress and Ghanaians whose lives are threatened in that country out, and then we can pursue the diplomatic, you know, routes that has to be done. But I think that it's very unfortunate that it's coming from him. I think that if South Africans were in distress and found themselves in such a situation, Julius Malema would be criticizing the South African government if they were unable to do what the Ghanaian government had done, if the shoe was on the other foot. So I think that for him to have said that is neither here nor there. I think that what the government of Ghana has done so far is proportionate to what the South Africans, what some black South Africans are threatening, you know, Ghanaians.
2: And we've gone as high as petitioning the African Union about these attacks, but some say the African Union really is a toothless organization which can't act. Do you share those sentiments?
4: You know, I want to take your mind to what this does to South Africa than what the African Union would do to South Africa. Look, if you are talking about a country like Ghana with this kind of diplomatic and multilateral clout, a country that was single-handedly with the help of the African Union, able to table a motion, a resolution passed at the United Nations level to classify slavery as the greatest crime against humanity. If you have a country such as Ghana taking you to the African Union over the government, over South Africa's government inability to protect African migrants in that country, it is a big diplomatic embarrassment to South Africa, not to talk about the fact that Ghana has repatriated 300 of its 300 citizens, 300 Ghanaians from South Africa to Ghana. Do you know what it means, you know, that the diplomatic embarrassment for somebody to do that? It means that your government is basically incapable of holding or being held to certain standards of a functional government. So what Ghana has done has shown it has brought a lot of political and diplomatic embarrassment to South Africa. And what happens in African Union will be a further blow to the political image of that country, if you ask me.
2: Right.
4: And I think that Ghana has enough political and diplomatic, you know, leverage, you know, in this particular route.
2: Right. Dr. Nana Yao Mriku is an international relations analyst there. Thank you very much. When we return from the break, we'll be reading some of the messages you've sent to our WhatsApp platform. But in the meantime, let's do business. George is here.
5: Well, Kenneth, in business, I'll be telling you why several oil marketing companies have not reviewed prices despite time due for adjustment. And President John Mahama reveals Ghana has been able to finance critical health sectors despite cut in aid from the U.S. government. 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
6: Hello?
7: Charlie, I'm at the library. Why do you keep calling me?
6: Wait, question. What's the capital of Burkina Faso?
7: Ouagadougou. Bye.
6: Wait. Which planet is the hottest in the solar system?
7: Venus. Charlie, why all these questions?
6: 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I might cash out some cool 1,000 Ghana cedis today.
7: 1,000 cedis?
6: Shh.
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0: so kum tonton preko na ni sham ne die e dem stronko.
1: This advert is FDA approved.
2: You're welcome back to Business on Newsnight. Now, oil marketing companies were supposed to have reviewed prices at the pumps from this morning. Now, petrol should have gone up by more than 6%, while diesel could have been kept unchanged or go down marginally. But our checks as of this evening showed that, more than 200 firms that should have reviewed, only few have adjusted prices. So why this delay? Dr. Kweku Ofori is chief executive of the Chamber of Bulk Oil Distributors.
3: And as you may have noticed that in the morning, some oil marketing companies still stuck with their previous window prices. That was an indication of old stocks that they still have in their system that they needed to sell at that price before moving on to the product that they've locked in today, or the midnight loading that happened. That is what I did mention, that assuming I had more products from the previous window that I've not been able to dispose them of, it's obvious that I'll pass that gains on to the consumers. And like we keep on reiterating, that shows how fair and transparent the market within the downstream petroleum sector is.
2: Dr. Kweku Ofori is chief executive of the Chamber of Bulk Oil Distributors. Now, President John Mahama has revealed that Ghana is still being able to finance critical health initiatives despite cutting aid from some development partners. The U.S. government, for instance, last year announced cut in U.S. aid support for several countries, including Ghana, putting some fresh pressure on Ghana's budget. But answering questions during his Chatham House engagement in London, to President Mahama noted that some drastic measures have been taken to minimize the expected shocks on the economy.
4: We had factored over the years our cooperation with USAID into our budget, and it went to quite essential things, especially with healthcare. And so the withdrawal was quite abrupt, and we had to find a way of making up for it. And so what we did, and Ghana has come out quite well from the withdrawal. What we did was, the previous government had capped our national insurance. They called it the capping and alignment law. Mm. And so every statutory fund had to be a certain proportion of the national budget. Mm-hmm. And if the fund exceeded that amount, then the extra funds went into the consolidated fund, we call it. Mm. And so one of the first things we did was to uncap that fund, the National Health Insurance Fund. And you won't believe that it freed up more than 3 billion CDs, equivalent to almost $300 million, going back into the health insurance fund.
2: And that is President John Mahama answering questions during his engagement at the Chatham House this evening in London. And the Bank of Ghana has revealed that they are exploring alternative avenues to improve funding to business, especially when it comes to digital credit for small enterprises. Now, the Bank of Ghana has maintained that it is currently engaging some commercial banks to try and deal with this challenge. The governor of the Bank of Ghana, Dr. Johnson Isima, disclosed during engagement in London today.
5: So we're brainstorming together. We're saying, oh, there's the Ghana Venture Capital, fund. Should we set up a unit there where we say, look, if you have any rough idea you want to turn into a business plan, just go there. They'll help you to put it together. And then after that, you can approach a bank for financing. But fortunately, I spoke to IFC. IFC has something along that line, just to help people to convert those raw ideas into a form that a bank will be, happy to look at. So it is a general problem, not just for SMEs, but something really needs to be done, mm-hmm. To shore up private sector credit. But one thing we are doing for the individual level, we are pushing ahead with digital credit. It should be possible for people to raise amounts on their phones. Should be possible for someone who wants to start a watchy business and needs just 20,000 CDs to go on the phone and then raise that capital, manage it all by themselves. So we are working on the technology side of things. Very soon that constraint will be addressed. So yes, it's a problem that we are aware of. It will go away. We just have to sustain the low interest rate you know, stable exchange rate environment. It's a new regime altogether. Our people are not used, you know, to operating at this level. So we are looking forward to see the global shock go away, and then we'll return to these ways again.
2: And that is the governor of the Bank of Ghana, Dr. Johnson Isiemi, speaking at an event in London today. And that's all for business on News Night.
6: Well, thank you very much, George. And speaking of President John Mahama speaking in London today, Gemma, he's also been talking about the bill which has been signed, which has been passed by Parliament. You put that question to
7: Reverend Tim Fojo,
6: yes. And he says that the bill is still far from becoming law because there was no quorum and he sees some legal challenges and other hurdles that needs to be crossed before it becomes law. Right, you're still listening to Newsnight here on Joy 99.7 FM in Accra. Philip Abuchi in Keta says, Shai says, I want to find out from John in Team Fojo if a gay person comes to him seeking counseling as a reverend minister, will he turn him over to the police? Again, if a gay person suffers a mob attack, will he kick against any lawyer defending their rights? And this one is Kwabla Kotoka Dovlo in the Volta region. He says, I'm very positive and sure that the president, John Mahama, is ready to assent to the bill. Buche in Accra says, so the mighty minority right in expressing its strong reservations on the diluted, lame, anti-LGBTQ bill. And those are some of the messages you've been sending to our WhatsApp platform. Prof. Intema says the MPP needs a level-headed person to lead them in Parliament. What's happening now is just embarrassing. And Sam Bannerman in the USA says it doesn't come to Ghanaians as a surprise how some of our politicians are preventing the signing of the anti-LGBTQ bill. Daniel is here. Let's do sports.
8: Yeah, let's start off with the Black Stars and their head coach, Carlos Queiroz. He's defended his decision to include Thomas Partey in Ghana's squad for the upcoming FIFA World Cup, despite the midfielder facing criminal charges in England. Speaking to the media earlier today after naming his final World Cup squad, Queiroz said his decision was guided by the legal principle that an individual is presumed innocent until proven guilty. Let's hear from the head coach.
9: As far as I know, in England, in Portugal, wherever we are living in this world, until the court make a decision, the presumption of innocence, it is on the side of all court cases. But today, and this is not only about Thomas, very unfortunately, the way the social media and the media sometimes act with full and total impunity, we are condemned even before we have the opportunity to defend ourselves.
8: You had Black Stars head coach Carlos Queiroz speaking there. Also, the big news coming from camp is that vice captain Alexander Djiku has been ruled out for the tournament. He will not be part of the final squad to the FIFA World Cup. He's been replaced by Paphos defender Derek Lucassen in the Black Stars squad. Djiku suffered an injury at the tail end of last season, or this season, with his club side Spartak Moscow. And he was assessed by the Black Stars medical team, and unfortunately, he will not be fit enough to be on the plane to North America. So he joins Mohamed Kudus, who also misses out on the tournament for the Black Stars. Ghana will face Wales tomorrow with live commentary on Joy FM and a live broadcast of the match on Joy Prime in their pre-World Cup friendly. And then they will emplane to the United States of America, where they will face Panama, England and Croatia in their three group games at the FIFA World Cup. That's all for sports. Back to you.
6: Thank you very much, Daniel. And Samuel Amenakbo from Akachi says Ghana and other African countries should cut ties with South Africa and isolate it. This will send a strong response to that country. Charles from Lagos says if President Akufo-Addo had the opportunity to sign a well-crafted bill into law but failed, then whom are the MPP blaming? This one says, where was the speaker when the bill of the LGBTQ was passed? He makes things very controversial. And Philip Yin says, please educate well-meaning Ghanaians that it was the NDC that sent the bill to former President Akufo-Addo and now sends a different bill to President Mahama or Parliament of Ghana, as the MPP wants us to believe.
7: So the president has been talking about the bill, and he talked about two issues that the minority has also raised. The fact that the bill, people say that the bill or Parliament, when at the time that they passed the bill, they did not have a quorum to be able to do so, and that there are also some procedural lapses that needs to be looked at. Let's listen to him.
4: Parliament has been considering it, and it was supposed to have been passed last week. There have been a few issues raised. One, that there wasn't quorum when it was passed. And then two, there were some procedural lapses in terms of its passage. I just got some communication that the speaker was reading a statement to address the issue of the lapses in the passage of the bill. And so, like I said, when I was the opposition leader, the president has a number of options in this matter. It must come for assent. And so once the president gets it, you go through it, because you are not part of the discussion in Parliament. And so the legal representative, the legal counsel in the presidency and the attorney general would sit on it, because it was a private member's motion. Right. This was not a government bill. Mm. And so we'll look at it and make sure that everything is in order before the president is advised to assent. The president has another option. If there are some things that he thinks are a problem, he can refer to the Council of State for advice. The Council of State is an advisory body to the president, and so they'll take a look at it, and then they'll advise the president. And if there are issues, substantial issues that are raised, the president would return the bill to Parliament, indicating exactly what the issues are. And so there's still quite a while to go before that bill becomes law.
6: Gemma, so that is the response of President John Mahama.
7: We heard from the co-sponsor, Reverend Intim Fojo. He says it's a coordinated scam.
6: Indeed.
7: Looking at what happened in Parliament on Friday and the response from the president and also the Speaker of Parliament. Those are his words, not mine.
6: Nana from Spintex Road also says, please can someone tell Reverend Intim Fojo to keep to the pulpit, as he's causing too much confusion in Parliament. And Musa Abatoa in Aswasa says, Reverend Intim Fojo and the MPP raised no objections during the committee meeting, but are now making political excuses to cover up their failure to sign the bill into law when they were in government. Matilda from Keta says, I have to thank Parliament, especially the majority, for the concerns about the Human Sexual Rights and Family Values Bill. That's it for Newsnight. Thank you very much for being a part of the show. I'm Kenneth Jesse.
7: My name is Gemma Apia.
6: Don't forget to do the two this evening. Brush your teeth day and night with Pepsodent. Have a good evening.
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13: 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When was the last time you listened to music like this? Wow. It's here now with Ziggy Brown's Jazz Lunch. 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
1: Just because it seems like God is too late doesn't mean that He's not going to come through. 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

Rutgers, 29 after 7 p.m. This is still the After Drive and Love, 99.5 FM. How are you doing? How are you feeling? Are you still in traffic? And that's why I'm here, keeping you company. Some good music. But before everything, let me scream a happy birthday to you, Mrs. Maud Seto, by Coco V of the Urban Roads Kumasi, from the Atiasi family of Atuntu Kumasi. We're wishing you good health, prosperity, and God's blessings, of course, from all of us here at the Multimedia Love 99.5. To you, happy birthday to you, Mrs. Maud. I will pray that God strengthens you, give to you all the blessings that you deserve. Happy birthday.

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We have the Ohima Feminine Hot Mixture, and it's for your regular menstrual flow. It improves dryness and libido and also relieves menstrual pains. 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Make sure you go grab yourself Daffy. 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And also we have the Daffy Healthy Glow Shower Gel, which helps with skin shift.

0: 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I'm going to leave you to enjoy a bundle of music. And up next at 8 p.m. will be the hook with the girl Dem, the beautiful Ahinkai, from 8 to 10 p.m. And tonight at 10:05 p.m., I'm going to be back here with your favorite late night show vibes. As to be ready, it's your Monday request show from 10. And of course, your best company for a long day's work. Leaving you to enjoy good music. Music in the background as I want it that way. From Music Travel Love and Francis Grace, a cover of Backstreet Boys' as I Want It That Way. Enjoy it.
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1: So if you see my baby, yeah, tell him say, see the feeling I get, na jaja love. Yeah, what up, it's your boy Kiara, why am I creamy? It's your boy Creamy right now. Anytime I'm in a safe room, I'm listening to Ahinkai.
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4: 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Apostle Against Studies, and I'm tuned in listening to Ahinkai right now. 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

isn't it just beautiful? Imagine your dear one confessing their love like this to you. I love you for the rest of my life, girl. And nothing will stop my love for you. Isn't this just a beautiful tune? I'm calling this Love Monday. Because it seems there's love in the air. I don't know if somebody has fallen in love or somebody's being chased with love or by love. But I like how DJ Rooney is starting off today's evening. Because I don't know if he read my mind, because today we are talking about love on the show today. And then he started playing love tunes, you know. Anyway, welcome, ladies and gentlemen, to your favorite evening show, The Hook, on your superstation, Love 99.5 FM. Your number one evening show that never ceases to give you everything good. The number one evening show where you join and you learn something new. Where you join, you can, you know, tell me whatever is on your heart. The only place you can dance and also relate to certain situations. You feel me? How was your weekend, guys? You know, before we continue, how was the weekend? My people on TikTok, tell me. How was your weekend? Was your weekend fun? Was your weekend boring? Did you do something new? Did you do something you've always wanted to do? Was it adventurous? Was it eventful? How exactly was your weekend? Well, for some reason, I know you already know, because I think I said it on Nathaniel's show. My weekend was okay. The normal routine, just that. For the first time, I decided to be against a certain team, and that team lost. If you joined me on Saturday on Gift of Songs, you noticed that I was on PSG's side, and I was saying that Arsenal is going to lose. And you people were saying, I should change my mind. Wasn't said, if I went to stake a bet, you people would have made me lose. If I left my belief in PSG and I came to follow you people and I staked my bet on Arsenal, you see, you would have made me lose. I trust my instincts. You people, you should have followed me. Those who are telling me to follow Arsenal, you should have followed me. Any Arsenal? Arsenal for my head. Oh say, Ashna. Mr. Delali, how are you doing, sir? Anyway, my Ashna people, I'm sorry, you know. At least you have won another cup, so you take that one to console yourselves, Abby. Take that to console yourselves, eh? I beg you. Because it seems you people want to cry, but don't worry, I won't make you cry. Rakofi Richmond is saying that, hey, Ahinkai, we bet. Come on, lose, we lose. You people are mocking us too much. If it was PSG that loss, you people would have been teasing them by now. We wouldn't get here on the street. And God knows how boastful you people are. So, Anyway, you're hanging out with me, Ahinkai, the only lady with the swag on the airways, and also DJ Rooney on the turntable. Now, do you know what we're talking about today? Today, we are talking about love and money. Love and money. Curbs Jr., shout out going out to you. How are you doing? Kushok Cubby, shouts going out to you. How are you doing, brother? Kushok Cubby is saying that I told you PSG will win. I knew it. You know, the Tuesday bonds, and I guess we have foresight. Yeah. So if a Tuesday bond tells you something, you better. Today we are talking about love and money. A lot of people are saying that love, money, a lot of people are saying money
can change love. Money changes love. So let me give you an instance. You know, there are some people, when you go and ask a certain girl out, or you're going to woo the person, and you go like that, and the person doesn't know anything about you, and you're not the person's spec, the lady will not accept. The person will go bounce you, you get. But when you start, you know, feeding the lady with money, if you start sending money, sending gifts, sending that, love bombing the person, you see, all of the sudden, the lady will be like, it's not that bad. Then all of a sudden, you hear the lady that was saying that this particular man is not her spec. You notice that the lady is dating that man. In that instance, is it the money that has changed her love? Or the love was there already, but it needed a little boost with the money. He needed a little push with the money. So in that instance, does money change love? Now let me take you to marriages or relationships. A couple started dating and they didn't have money. And he became yeye. It got better in the future. The lady stuck with the man. They built themselves. Now the man is filthy rich. Then all of a sudden, the man is saying that the woman is not the spec. And he's not in love with the woman again. He wants a divorce, or he wants to break up with the lady. Now, in that instance, was it the money that changed the love this man had for the wife or the girlfriend? Or from the beginning, he didn't actually like the lady, but he was just living with her because of the convenience, or because of the good heart of the woman to stay with him in that brokenness. So was it the money that changed the love? Or vice versa, let's say a woman was married to a man, the woman was not working, or the woman didn't have a serious income of her own, the husband was taking care of her and everything in the household, and then suddenly, boom, the woman's business, you know, just skyrockets, and then there's a lot of money coming into her account. Then she starts disrespecting the man she has been all these years. She starts saying, you cry, I don't know why I stayed with you. I don't like you. You are not even my spec. Just because now her money is more than the man's money. In that instant, did the money change the love? Or she just didn't like the guy from the beginning, but she was just pretending and enjoying the benefits before she got her own money. So today I'm asking you, does money change love? Does money, kudi, cash, lejean, jete, sika, does money change love? If it's a yes, you tell me why. And if it's a no, you tell me why also. We're also live on TikTok at Abena Hinkine. So you can join me and also, you know, share your thoughts through the comment section. A Japan Coffee is saying, exactly, money changes love. Okay. Coffee, tell me why you think money changes love. Give me a scenario or tell me why. Now, before then, you can share your thoughts through the WhatsApp line. 055-1111-995. 055-1111-995. Does money change love? 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
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I love you. Gideon Osechene Boa is saying that, yes, please, because I have half a million dollar. If I had half a million dollar, I won't go for Dinah Samoa type. I will go for Beyonce. But what you're saying is, that doesn't mean that the money has changed love. No, the question is, does money change love? Can money change the love you have for somebody? And can money also make you gain love for somebody? Does money change love? 055-111-1995.

0: 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I like that. 0502-989-894. Electroland Ghana, we say, bringing the studio to your home. In case you just joined me, you're still listening to your favorite evening show, The Hook on Love 99.5. Today we are talking about love and money. Does love change money? Does love change money? A man or a woman will say that this person is not my spec. This person is not the type of man or woman I want to be with. But one way or the other, you see them dating them. And when you ask them, you just say that he has money, she has money. Is it that they started developing love for them, or is the money of that person that has, you know, attracted them to compromise and stay with them like that? So in that case, did the money change the love they didn't have to love we have? Tell me about it. 055-111-1995. Sika timi se san odo ana. Se wundo obi a. That's a nipa kro ni wo sika. Etimi ma odo ana. Or if somebody is married and the person didn't have some like money in the beginning. Nipa kro ni benye sika no ka so mpeni bi mu a. Is it the money that has changed the love? Or they didn't love the person in the first place to begin with, but the money has shown the true colors of the person. What's your take? Tell me about it. 055-111-995. Gideon is saying that because of money, my friend left a nurse to marry a teacher. Coach Sanjo is saying that money can make one love upon you. Hey. Sika meti mia mani fa koda upon you. Is that true? Hey. Money can make somebody go and love upon you. Only if that upon you has money, right? Oh my days. Do you agree with him? Hey, you people, you're mean, no? You people, you are mean, no? Is it true? Somebody, you can see a fresh girl, nice looking woman in her fresh 20s, and the person has gotten married to a 70-year-old man. Is it love or money? Which is which? 055-111-1995. Does money change love? That's what we're talking about. I'm going for a quick break. When I come back, there's more music. And there's also more conversation to be had. So please send me your thoughts on the WhatsApp line, or you can also join me on TikTok at Abena Hinkai and comment in the comment section, okay? Emmanuel is saying that obviously it's a conditional based on the money. In the absence of money, there is no love at all. So it's the money that has actually changed the feelings of that person. So for Emmanuel, love, money indeed can change love. So my brothers, if you are eyeing this particular girl and she keeps bouncing you, go and get money. If your bottom is heavy, the woman will love you. Just keep bombarding her with money. Give her whatever she wants. She will start seeing you in a different light. My ladies, am I right? 055-111-1995. I'm going for a quick break. Stick and stay. I'll be right back.
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0: If you are king, I'm a queen too. Fire away. Me, I go fight for your love, but I go fight. I can fight for your love, but I can never beg for your love. If you are willing to fight for the love that I have for you, then I can fight with you. I say, I can fight with you. If you want to fight, I can fight. But I will not, in no situation, beg for you to love me. If you beg somebody to love you, if you beg for somebody to love you, then, my dear gentleman, my dear woman, you will waste the rest of your life with the wrong person because they don't love you. All the time, they're going to make you regret and you keep on begging and begging and begging and begging and begging. So this is King by Fireboy DML from the Goosebumps album. I love that song so much. I could fight for your love, but I'm not going to beg for your love. If you just joined me, you're still tuned in to your favorite evening show, The Hook, right here on your superstation, Love 99.5. You're hanging out with me, Ahinkai, and DJ Rooney, giving us some beautiful Afrobeat love songs today. Now, before we went for the musical break and the commercial break, I asked you, does money change love? Does money change love? Can money change love? Can money change love? Because we have been hearing stories where a man has married the wife, they have lived from poverty to riches, and all of a sudden now the man has realized that he doesn't love the wife anymore. Now in this case, was it that he never loved the wife, or he was just, you know, living with her because she was available? And the riches has actually brought out the real characteristics of that man. Or the money has given him the yastic that, oh, now I can chase whatever woman I want. So the money changed the love he had for the wife. Sometimes too, there will be a lady somewhere. A man will be chasing after this woman. Obeka say, you're not my spec. You're not my spec. I don't like you. Then if the man start getting money, the man gets some money, buy some car, live in a nice house, nice apartment, nice neighborhood, start dressing well, any perfume cry, the sea put 10 billion. Then this girl all of a sudden starts falling. Is it the money? Is it the money that changed the love? I'm going to your comments on the WhatsApp. This one says, hello, Ahinka Inshira here. Money doesn't necessarily change love, but it can reveal a person's true values, intentions, and character. Financial struggles or wealth can test a relationship, showing whether it is built on genuine connection or on material circumstances. With all this being said, there are some circumstances or behaviors money doesn't change. Enjoy the rest of your evening. Thank you very much. Hey. This one says, if love was only there for gifts, trips, or status, money problems will kill it fast. If love was real, money problems just make it stronger. So money does not change love. Okay, this is coming from Dennis from Tano. So Dennis is saying that money does not change love. Nana Yao Bunsu is saying that in our recent times, yes, money can change love. Okay. This one says, Ahinkai, this weekend was Fanta Brutal for me because lousy team in London swallowed a shark and got choked. Please, play them 10 back the hand of time by R. Kelly. Please go away. Dan, please, we are not doing requests here. He just commented to come and shame Arsenal fans. Why? Anyway, this one says, good evening, Ahinkai. Yes, I believe money has an influence on the love someone will have for another person. And even the extent of patience they will have. It's not always the case though, but in most cases. Okay. That's fine. She's saying in most cases, sometimes even the money can determine the level of patience somebody can have for you. You see, somebody can tell you that if you do certain things to me, maybe they may pay you, we may say you are gone. But some people will be in a relationship where the man will keep cheating. But still, they will be there. Why? For the money. It's the money. Sake of money, they now have patience. Sake of money, they know they can tolerate things they said they couldn't tolerate. The power of l'argent. Jete our money, wala money.
1: Good evening. I can trust you. This is a guy, Christian, come look down inside and say, for my take on this, money is changing love. It's a fear and a scar. Who are asking to the person look at love into not done panel? I said, not love, but it's in not on there. People look at money before love in a person. Maybe as a cramp, say, oh, choir, oh. Or do a crest cracker, but I see more now. I draw attention to Sika. Oh, guy who is continuing and not thinking about love. But I think, say, Sika, nowadays, no, and your money, not there, but nowadays, no, people choose money over love. That's all, and that's it. Shout out to all Love FM listeners. Thank you.
0: Thank you too, Krisha Kobe. Krisha Kobe is saying that now it's love is sweeter. When money enter, love is sweeter. Now they don't even want the love is sweeter when money enter. Now they even go for money day. I'd rather be crying in a Bentley, sipping on Hennessy, drying on my tears with some $1 million bill. Even if she's crying, she'd rather cry in a Bentley, in a Porsche, in a G-Wagon, in a Rolls Royce, in a Range Rover, in some Audi, in some Cadillac. They would rather, you know, cry in some tundra. Oh yeah, so this one says money changes everything, not love alone. Two things that money cannot change is changing a man to a woman and a woman to a man. Using money to buy life, sometimes it can even sustain life for a while. I get it. But please, they are calling some people transgenders and they're saying they can now use their money to change women to males and males to women. And I won't say, even though biologically they are still men and women, but they will be doing some surgeries to change that, drinking some hormonal drugs to boost testosterone and all of that. And also, so if you have money, you can get what you want. The only thing is, transgender or hopa, you can turn yourself to whatever you want. This one says, yes, it's actually love that makes everyone want to do all the things with money. In other words, love is the basis without which money will actually be useless. So yes, love should take the credit. A very good evening to Crucial Kobe, Hinshine Bunshium, and Josie Inside Up Report, Bronnie Chrome. This is coming from Brackofield Richmond from Apia Duka Kobe in Unity Junction inside Elysian International School. Hey, Brackofield is saying that because of love, we spend money. But we can't spend money because of money. This one says, good evening, Ahinkai. Yes, of course, money answer all things, so money can change love. And it's coming from Opari George inside Boake, Cote d'Ivoire. Please, Ahinkai, tell the management to check the online for us. Always, because the radio is offline for the past 1 week. Wow. Okay. I'll communicate that. Thank you very much for drawing my attention to it. Now, Dan from Old Tafu Malfour is saying that Ahenkan sika ye mogya. The power of money, eh? Money deepens love and change minds to love. Money does everything except loyalty. Sika ye berima. Sika ye berima. Sika is berima. So indeed, money can change love. So if you are certain this gay be and a girl is not minding you, please, it's not every lady this thing is going to work on, right? If you spoon feed them with money all the time, give them money, make them chop money like that, maybe she will give you some love. Because a lot of people are saying that the love that we are having right now in this generation is more of transactional. And genuine love is becoming less and less and less. Because you can see a very young girl, 20, 21, 22, 23, 4, 5, 7. And then they're getting married to a 70-year-old. As if you get married to a 70-year-old, that person is your grandpa. If you're 25 and you get married to a 70-year-old man, he's your grandpa. Not even your father, your grandfather. And people are actually putting themselves in situations like that just because of money. So because of the money, even if she doesn't love the man, she will tolerate him and take the money. So money actually changed the feeling she was having to tolerating. At first it was annoyance. Then it became tolerance. Then it became, I love you. And to Range Rover about cushion and near Silvestre. Don't worry. Anyway, guys, thank you very much for joining me today. That is all the time we have for tonight. Indeed, money can change love. But there are some people, money can change their love. But to what extent? And to the gentlemen that are struggling with women, and they know, pa, I said, this woman I'm struggling with is not my spec. And if you get money and you leave that woman, I am praying in the name of Jesus. If you leave that woman, it's in my head. I'm praying about you. Any lady who is taking you like that for who you are right now, and they stick with you, and you become situated, financially liberated, and you leave them, now you know she's not your spec. Yo. All I can say is, yo. Anyway, I'll meet you same time tomorrow from 8 p.m. to 10. So make sure you join me on The Hook. I did this with DJ Rooney and also Samuel Jupiter on Productions. My name is Ahenkai, and I was your host today. When it's 10, I'll be moving to Joy 99.7 FM for news headlines at 10. And of course, the sweet man, Nathaniel Menta, who is already in the studio, will come back and carry you on with vibes. So even when I say bye-bye, that's not all. Love FM still have a lot more for you. Till we meet same time tomorrow, always remember to be kind, because you don't know who you meet tomorrow. Good evening, and I'm out.

Monaco, some funk music for a Monday night. Won't be back, yeah. Want for the money, which you've gone to look for the money already. And two for the show, the biggest show in the city right about now. This is Vibes on your Super Dial Love 99.5. Welcome, welcome, welcome. It's a new month. How are you figuring? Are you ready for the sixth month? I'm so excited about it, and I'm so ready for this one, yeah? I don't know about you, but I am so ready for it. Well, welcome to the show. From now till it's 12 midnight, I'm keeping you company with some good music repertoire. I played you for the last 25 minutes. I played you a song from Mona Lisa. Song title, Can't Be Wasting My Time. And it went on to play you Tonight by A Few Good Men. And I went on to play you Hit Me Off by New Edition. And then played you I Wanna Love Like That by Donny Thompson. And I went on to play you Hooked On You by Silk. And the song that I was playing before this instrumental is One For The Money by Horace Brown.

Are you excited? I know you're excited, yeah? Because it's been a minute. You heard my voice around this time. I decided to be here because I miss you. I miss you. Especially my girls. How are you doing?

gonna get crazy tonight. I tell you, it's a Monday. You get to be the master of the show. Tell says we good Nats the rapper. But if I'm as a rapper, do you think Nats the rapper is really a good one? If I should be a rapper, Nats the rapper. Come on, you can try. You can try something else.

Right here on the scene is Vibrant Air Space Love 99.5 FM. And of course, making sure you experience the joy, serving you a big bowl of real vibes right here on the show. Bongo Raps, eh? So you can still do better. What is Bongo Raps? If I was a rapper, oh, if I were a rapper, my name is Bongo Raps. No, man, you can do better, yeah. And of course, very soon, phone lines will be activated. You get to call me and then tell me the song that you want me to play. But don't forget that we're live on TikTok. You can join us now at Nate_Spencer. And join me then now. Big shout to you, Fafa Tete. Fafa wants to be in love. Fafa wants a boyfriend. But is also scared of being in a relationship. But is also tired of the single life. Ah. Big shout to the man, them Crucial Kobe. I see you, Mad G. And a big one to you, Selena. Sal, good to see you. Hope you're fine. And big shout to Apostle A.B. Samuel. Oh, big man, it's been a long time. It's good to see you. It's good to see you. It's good to see you. Big shout to you, Shailene. Thanks for joining. And to you, Luis Gustavo Junior. What's up, Mad G? And to you, Sister Ella. I see you, Sister Ella. Thanks for joining. PK, thanks for joining as well. Great to have you on. Well, phone lines are open now. You know how to get to me. All you have to do is to pick your phones now.

0: 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At also on 03220-83597. Make sure I was a Kusio Usua. And a big one to the one and only Nat Dingswa. See you. Hello.
1: Nat.
0: My boss, what's up?
1: Asun Dwayne Count.
0: Everything nice, Asun Dwayne Count. So how are you doing, bro? I'm also fine. Kweku Ralph, what's up?
2: Nat.
0: Kweku. I'm fine. Oh, what's up with you, Kweku? We've talked about this thing. Don't angry me, okay?
2: I shouldn't do what?
0: Don't angry me, okay? I just hang up on you. Good boy, good boy. Charlie, hope you had a good day.
3: You are listening to Nathaniel Mensah.
0: Nat. Bro. Thank you, thank you, thank you.
2: From last week,
0: Thank you. Amen. We need na kamumu energy drink mumu.
2: Na butri ebeba.
0: Huh?
2: Ebeba.
0: I got it. Mumu. Me mo ba na mo na na.
2: Bo. 0024 999 999.
0: Charlie, what song am I playing for you on Monday?
2: Nat. Bonumwe. Akuti Brofu. By George Darko.
0: All right, I play for you.
2: Enkoma Rahel. Rahel Rufuri.
0: Yeah, Akuti Brofu to Rahel, yeah. I don't say until Brofu, Anna.
2: Akuti na AG more. Thinking say, Arsenal for the Champions League.
0: Oh.
2: I know, so one, video. And we should go here, and we got the HR, and the tomb.
0: Actually, Gabriel, I'm not here. Gabriel, yeah. I'm saving now, Gabriel. I'm saving, yeah. Charlie.
2: You know, I never say Arsenal 4G. But born on boy in the Nemfa. Into the unum. But I could be bro.
0: All right.
2: We say 2006, and I'm final. 20 years later, I must have final. And see, from 2026 to 20 years, it be in me. On best alcohol.
0: All right.
2: Into your show. Into the ball, Akuti Brofu, going out to Rahel Rufuri of Makum.
0: Okay.
2: Yamishrao.
0: Thank you so much, Yamishrao. 03220-83596 was a song you want to play for you. It's a Monday, the request Monday here on Vibes. Hello.
4: Ojo.
0: How are you doing? Now, Mina, I feel like I sound so sexy tonight. I shouldn't have come. It's like my voice is all over the place, so it's making my voice a bit hoarse, and I think I like it. Do you like it? Like how I'm sounding? Do you like it?
4: I like it.
0: Ah. If my baby likes it, yeah, we are done, yeah? Everybody likes it then. if my baby says that she didn't like it, that's it. Like, that's it. I won't cut off closed.
4: I love everything you do.
0: Thank you so much, yeah? But hope you had a good day.
4: Very stressful day.
0: Oh, so sorry. Care for a massage?
4: Yeah, my back really hurts.
0: Sure, I'm going to get that done for you, okay?
4: Oh?
0: I'm going to get that done for you, okay?
4: That's what you've been saying.
0: Come again?
4: That's what you will say.
0: That's what?
4: That's what you will say.
0: No, I'm actually coming to get it done for you. I mean it.
4: I said, are you coming me?
0: Yeah, whatever my baby wants, she gets it.
4: Oh, this time in history. Coming me, you said yes.
0: Whatever my baby wants, she gets, huh? Please, what song am I playing for you tonight?
4: Yo.
0: Sorry. But what song do you want to listen to? Maybe that song could, in a way, calm you down before I get there.
4: Swagger.
0: Come again? Swagger by Black Sharif.
4: Oh, I really love this song.
0: I'm going to play for you.
4: Black Sharif, he sings like he's been in the future. He knows the future. But I really like his lyrics. I don't know. I carry the Masamoj Peter. My car is a fan man. I mean, real Puno. One person, they are crazy. Samoj Peter, one that's not me, dear. So, do you know that?
0: No, I don't know about it.
4: I said you should give me this boy so that I will teach him the way. The truth and the lies.
5: What are you talking too much?
4: Oh, okay.
0: I'm getting jealous. Stop it. It's okay. Drop your shards. Let's go.
4: So cute.
0: Drop your shards. Let's go.
4: No, I don't have any shards. I just miss you and I love you.
0: We love you too.
4: Hey, you.
0: I mean my body, my soul, and my mind, everything in me.
4: Baby, come
0: so
4: on.
0: We.
4: You've been romantic throughout the call, just complete.
0: Just when I was about to be romantic, all drops. Not my fault. Phone lines are still open. 03-220-83596. Hello. Ooh. I lost you on the line. Hello.
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7: You are listening to Nathaniel Mensah.
0: Yo, Luis Gustavo Jr.
6: Nati Pungos.
0: Charlie, what's up? What are you happening, bro?
6: Everything good. How about you?
0: Everything nice for this side, Charlie.
6: Nice.
0: I didn't watch you, my boss.
6: I got 3 days. Now I'm going to wake up from the team. I know the plan.
0: I got how many days?
6: 3 days.
0: Okay, I'm going to. Oh, wow. You have 3 days more to go to there. The U.S. for the World Cup, eh?
6: Yeah.
0: Nice. I'm proud of you. Is it your first World Cup?
6: Yeah, my first World Cup.
0: Oh, wow. That's amazing. I mean, for us, it's not really a big deal for us. We've gone and gone and gone. This time we're going to come. I'm going to come around in the middle of June thereabout. That's when I'm going to come. Because Ghana's match is starting on the 18th of June. So I'm going to come in probably by 15th of June. I should be there. Come again.
6: Ogo State, man.
0: Agogo State. Yeah, now we're back on.
6: Me share Connecticut.
0: Nice. Maybe we're Agogo State. Why?
6: Okay.
0: Yeah.
6: Okay.
0: Oh, then you wish ya. You wish ya.
6: Okay.
0: Charlie, what's... What song am I playing for you on Monday?
6: Jesus Christ. R.D.J. and Black.
0: Right. Gonna play for you, man. Drop me your shouts. Let's go.
6: To you, Nathaniel. Kufu Fra Fry, my boss, for 297.
0: Okay. Thank you so much for calling, man. You don't have to get to me. Phone lines are open still. I'm picking your requests. When I'm done with the phones, I'll be helping online. Professors, I hope you will come back to Ghana after the match. Papa, I'm on radio. I can't talk about that. Hello?
8: Hello.
0: Good evening, how are you doing?
8: I'm good, and you?
0: I'm also fine. Fafa, you again?
8: Not Fafa, it's Esnam.
0: Oh, Esnam, how are you?
8: I'm fine, and you?
0: I'm also fine. You sound very excited. I said, when you are jabbed, why are you so happy?
8: Because I'm listening to Nathaniel Mensah.
0: Because you're listening to...
7: Listening to Nathaniel Mensah. You are listening to Nathaniel Mensah.
8: Thank you.
0: I like the sound of that, but hope you're fine.
8: I'm fine.
0: That's good. But are you sure you're fine?
8: I'm sure. Fine.
0: How's your husband and kids?
8: Not kids.
0: There's no kids, but there's a husband.
8: Okay.
0: There are no kids, but there's a husband.
8: No.
0: You don't have any of that.
8: That's
0: fair. But what song am I playing for you is a Monday?
8: And you know, how much number I was in title, no.
0: To name it, Shadi.
8: Adumo Nyame.
0: But the title is Adum, bye.
8: Drop shout outs.
0: Drop it, let's go.
8: Big shout outs to you, Sugar, Kofi Frafra, BB Boy, and Obolo Mensa.
0: All right. Thank you so much for calling me, SNM. You can drop me a call. I'm still on the numbers that you know, 03-220-83596. Hello?
9: How are you? Hello.
0: Hello, boss.
9: Hello, chairman.
0: Yes, my boss.
9: Now, how are
0: you? I'm fine. Oh, yourself?
9: I'm good.
0: Obolo Mensa.
9: Nathaniel Mensa.
0: Obolo Mensa.
9: Nathaniel Mensa.
0: Obolo Tonic.
9: Nathaniel Tonic.
0: Maybe, you know. Charlie, what's up? Everything nice?
9: Everything too.
0: We thank God. That's great. And hope you had a good day, though.
9: Oh, it's in my bed, Chaman. I'm glad they did in your prayer.
0: The Unyang.
9: Oh.
0: Huh?
9: Yeah.
0: My day.
9: Ah, my job was so.
0: Is it to Jackie? You know?
9: Yeah.
0: Your mind day. My mind day for you.
9: Cinema, what do you mean? What do you
0: mean? And I was told, hey, Mama Esther, what do you mean?
5: What are you talking too much?
0: Sing Mama Esther one Mama Esther.
9: Mama Esther.
0: Yeah,
9: one Mama
0: Esther. I'm not
9: going to be born in there. I'm not going to be
0: born in there. Time on coin in Onoa.
9: Onoa. There be time on coin in there. And then there time on coin. Nathaniel,
0: Charlie, what song am I playing for you? It's a Monday.
9: Oh, well, on the Monday, the Evelyn Media. Stone, or born.
0: A
9: Ah, so I own him.
0: A boba.
9: Stone, America.
0: Say, then, my stone, bay.
9: Why?
0: And it's stone burning, bay.
9: A beer, so I own him.
0: But as a background laugh, be.
9: Nah, me give you. Yes, sir, Macavali.
0: Sewara.
9: Oh,
0: yo, Mac, what's the name, Macadia?
10: Macavali.
0: Debbie, I'll be my Obolonka. Udini, are they? Obolo.
10: Udini, Macavali.
0: Debbie, remember, so Obolona, Caudino.
9: What do you cry?
0: Macavali. Charlie, what's your Machiavelli? What's your enjoy the show, bro.
10: Yeah.
0: Oh, well, no, drop your shots. Let's go.
9: Bobby, Christian, and Asinam.
0: And I'm Machiavelli.
9: Davi Menka. No, I'm here. And I want to be Koda.
0: Machiavelli, what? Machiavelli, do me the MMY.
10: Machiavelli, brother.
0: What our brothers for, man. So right here on Love 99.5, this is Vibes. You can give me a call still. Hello.
11: Hello.
0: Yes, my boss. Good evening.
11: Fine evening.
0: BB Boy.
11: MC Nathaniel.
0: Hey, yo, BB Boy.
11: MC Baku.
0: Hey, BB Boy.
11: My only MC in a certain
0: region. Hey, BB Boy.
11: MC.
0: Hey, BB Boy.
11: MC Nathaniel.
0: Hey, BB Boy.
11: Oh.
12: Eskele, baby. See you later, baby.
11: Eskele, see you later, baby.
0: BB, welcome. How are you doing?
11: Oh, Maji.
0: Mamba, Maji.
11: Hey, MC.
0: Yo, BB.
11: Today is a beautiful Monday.
0: Yeah.
11: Month of June.
0: It's a start of the month, man.
11: So, happy birthday for everyone.
0: Happy birthday, Sese.
11: Ah, birthday. Obia. And Nekra. Oma Obi. Okay. So, those who was born in 1st June, I wish happy birthday for them. You understand what I'm saying? Do you mean what I'm saying? Huh? Okay.
0: Yes, I understand, Bozu.
11: Okay. Oh. Hey, my mama would jingle me.
0: All right.
13: What's up, American people? My name is BB Boy. You are listening to Nathaniel Mensa. Cinnamon.
0: BB, what song am I playing for you?
13: Hey, Charlie, me play Stone Boy.
0: Okay, what song from Stone Boy?
13: Our boy never played the Nanagam Crown. I'm turn over 225 fully to kiss cow to be machine to mode. Sarane, kill samurai. Me tune yum say and I out there. That song is going on to Etinam and Fafa. That two name there, Omiya Ibenio. I love them so much. Okay.
0: Mm.
13: And everyone who is listening to Love FM, Obolo Mensa and Kofi Frafra.
0: Nice one.
13: The senior men's. Okay.
0: Okay.
13: Good night for everyone.
0: Thank you so much for calling. You can still drop me a call, 03-220-83596. Is the name Kwansima or Mensima? Thank you, Pristine. Pristine. That thing's too new. Pristine, I know you want to beat me, but it's not my fault. It's not my fault. It's good to see you. Is the name Mensima or Quantuma? What's the name? I've forgotten. I think it's in my mind somewhere, but I want to remember. Is it Mensima or Quantuma? I'm confused. I think it's Bibi Sima. So what Sima are you? Pristine, what Sima are you? Hello.
14: Nathaniel.
0: Yes, my boss. Good
14: evening. Oh, yeah.
0: Boss, why? I'm both.
14: I'm
0: both for power.
14: Yes, that's why. Nathaniel.
0: Charlie, what's up? Richard.
14: Yeah, Nathaniel.
0: What happened?
14: I don't know.
0: That's you're single. My wife is
14: Tina Atapia.
0: All right.
14: And my daughter, Elspeth Dewa, is here.
0: Okay. All right. Now, what song am I playing for you, Charlie?
14: Stoneboy, Woodboy.
0: And I'm getting where it's coming from. Yesterday, Stoneboy was in town. Yeah.
14: Yeah. Yeah.
0: Were you there?
14: No,
0: you're not there, okay.
14: No banana.
0: Oh, nice one. I think you had an amazing that's a good one. Is it the Rude Boy Love? Is that a song?
14: Yeah, Rude Boy Love. All right,
0: play it for you, Charlie. Thanks for calling, bro.
14: Thank you, welcome, bro.
0: All right. Someone is asking me when is the Black Star squad coming? I think we have the squad already. What squad are we expecting again? That's the squad that we have. It's what you saw. Why? Nothing different. They come from anywhere. Now play a bit more. What where player you get again? That'll be your squad, though. So just one found new. Yes, mojem. I'm in Mwamo. Anyway, 03-220-83596. 83597 and also 03-220-83598. What song would you want me to play for you? Hello? Yeah. Okay. Well, let's do some two more calls. I'll play the songs up online and I begin to pick songs or request online. Right about now, phone lines are still open. 03-220-83596. And also on 03-220-83597. Let's do two more calls right here. And before we get to the phone lines. All right, I'm going to get to the phone lines now. When I'm back, I'll be online. If you tried calling, you couldn't make it to the call. You know how to get to me on WhatsApp. You send your songs to me on 055-11-11995. And of course, when I'm back online, I'll let you know, especially for all of you watching live on TikTok, you get to tell me the song that you're requesting. That's it. These are the songs that you want me to play for you. Enjoy it.

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1: I can't refuse it. Music for the soul and the heart. Let me go to my general. Yeah. Oh, oh, ooh, ooh, yeah. Oh, ooh, ooh, yeah. Oh, ooh, ooh, yeah.

And indeed, we made it without, we could have made it without God. It's truly by His grace. Love this song so much. Dinah Harmon thing with Grace Adum. And it's time now for you to set in your request. So, right here, Love 99.5 FM. What song would you want me to play for you? If you're watching me live on TikTok, you can drop it in the comments to me and I'll make sure to play for you. And of course, if you're listening on the radio, at this point, I won't be able to get on phones anymore, but you can send me a WhatsApp message and tell me the song that you want me to play. 055-11-11995. 055-11-11995. Yeah. Now, starting off with the first one, it's coming from Ishra. And Ishra says, "Hi, Nate, good evening. Please play me Life for Rent by Dido. And thank you and have a good, a wonderful evening." Ishra, this is your song. Enjoy.

that thing we have is truly ours. That song really speaks volumes. A big shout out to you, Santa Leticia. I see you. If you're watching live on TikTok, it's a request show every Monday here on the radio. So tell me that song that you want me to play for you in the comments, and I'll make sure I play for you. Away from that, till the next one. This is also on WhatsApp. Good evening, Natty Mensa. Trust you, good. Please play me Signature by Kitty and Lastman. My greetings to all love from listeners. This is Crucial Cobby. Crucial Cobby, this is your song. Enjoy.

And that's your song, Crucial Cubby. Thanks for requesting it. Away from that to the next one. This is on TikTok. Lois wants me to play Yapono's Amen. This is your song. Enjoy.

Charlie Arsenal. I'm not an Arsenal fan, so right from the game, bro. Oh boy. That's your song, Lois. Thanks for requesting it. Oh, Charlie Arsenal fans, I'm sorry, yeah. I don't know what, how, where from Gift. Anyways, away from that to the next one. This is coming from you. Your name is Asantua. You want me to play you Give Up and See by Ken Paluta and Sarkodie. Enjoy.

That's your song. That's why I give up and see from Kid Paluta and Sakuria. Moving away from that, this is also on WhatsApp. Nat, good evening. Please play me Shoulder by Medicals from Gambi. Gambi, message them because I'm reading this paper. Yeah, same about. But Gambi, this is your song. Enjoy.

I don't know what Black could put in this song, but yo, this song just gets me hyped up. It just put me in a different position. I don't know, but anytime I hear this song now, man, a different energy that comes to me. Love the song Smoby by Black Sharif. Thanks for requesting it, mommy. And thanks to Nat for requesting it again, yeah? Anyways, away from that to the next one. I don't know, but this lady has some weird, interesting taste for some music. I don't know why tonight we're going here, but let's take a listen to it. Nadine Swa wants me

The sardine lyrics for you. And I'm craving sardine all of a sudden, yeah? I'm craving sardine all of a sudden. So what the song starts, it says that Womandaya de Daon, Obandaya. I'm an anti MMK Kawabiasu. Ondaya, very sardine. Abanoma, very sardine.

ade sia sa do aye die no mofra de mofra hu aso I'll shock when I saw the request like hey nah now do you know what you're requesting for now so please I'm craving sardine why please help me I want a very meaty sardine like sardine with so much meat I think that will help me like so much meat yeah nah

ti ama ye fere wa jesu ama amen se da amen o se be amen o se yes darling Anyways, away from that to the next one. Ikea Duchess wants us to play So It Goes by Black Sharif. 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

And that's your song, The Queer. Thanks for requesting it. Away from that to the next one. Your name is Vanessa, and you're sending this from Santasi. You want me to play you La Vida Loca from Sakuria? 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
1: 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Are the features last minute on this one. My name is Ekria Moa. 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It's okay. Thanks for requesting the song. Ekria Moa is saying that you want me to play you Bend from Only the Boy and Sakuria. 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

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Mami Ajiman wants me to play Smoby by Black Sharif.

And that's your song. 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Away from that to the next one. You Want Me Play You Violent from Sakuri and Quick Smoke. This is it.

0: 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Yes,
1: and that's just your own. Thanks for requesting it. How are you from Vivad to this one? Your name is Vivian, and you're listening from Mobile. All right, Mobile. And you want me to play you Back to Sleep from Chris Brown? This is it. Let me take you back to sleep. Let's go.
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Let me rock you, yeah. Let me love you, and let me put you back to sleep. 55-11 playing the final song for tonight, and it's from Nanaya. Nanaya wants me to play Mass Distraction from Medical.

0: All right, 56 after 11 p.m. Still here on Love FM, but this is the time for me to say bye-bye to you. Fortunately, I'm going to be back at the same time tomorrow, so Tuesday. We'll bring you Unfiltered as to make sure you don't miss it for anything. But thank you so much for listening to us. As always, poco, little by little, we're going to get there one brick at a time. So please don't push it. Don't rush it. It's definitely going to be possible. I'll see you when I see you. Until then, be safe and be out of trouble.
1: Let's go.